0: Among those dropping out, Phineas, Billie Eilish's brother, saying he stands with Palestine. Today, oil hit the highest mark since May. Brent crude, 108. Diesel at the pump, 628, says AAA, highest ever. Skewering SCOTUS, President Trump blasts the Supreme Court for saying he can't change ballots so close to Election Day.
1: The president calls it a bad decision. He says it is a big loss for Republicans and America itself. He goes on to say that the Supreme Court really let our country down. He accuses certain justices, as he puts it, of being petrified of Democrats.
0: That's ABC's Karen Travers. And this is ABC News.
2: From the CoastNewsToday.com Weather Center, here's your South Jersey AccuWeather forecast. Tonight will be mainly clear with a low of 58. Tomorrow is expected to be mostly sunny and pleasant with a high of 77. Tomorrow night will be clear with a low of 68. On Thursday, anticipate mainly sunny skies with a high of 82. Thursday night will be mainly clear and humid with a low of 71. Friday will bring humid conditions with intervals of clouds and sunshine and a high of 82. I'm meteorologist Jason Caterina with your AccuWeather forecast from CoastNewsToday.com.
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0: We are heading back to the high schools in Cape May County for the 2026 Back to School Tour. It'll include stops at Wildwood High School on Thursday, September 3rd, Middle Township High School on Friday, September 4th, Lower Cape May Regional High School on Wednesday, September 23rd, Wildwood Catholic Academy on Thursday, September 24th, and Cape May Tech Tuesday, September 29th. We will be finding out about everything new this school year, from school improvements to new courses, and we'll be hearing from everyone, from administration, teachers and coaches, right down to the students. 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
2: ABC News, I'm Dave Packer. The Kennedy Center Board of Trustees voting to shut the Performing Arts Center down.
3: The vote to immediately shutter the iconic building came about an hour after a federal judge blocked the Kennedy Center Board from adding a tribute to President Donald Trump on the Performing Arts Center. The Kennedy Center Board, filled with Trump's hand-picked appointees, tried to include a tribute to Trump on the building facade after the same judge in May blocked renaming the center after the president.
2: ABC's Peter Haralambos. After Macklemore was yanked from Ed Sheeran's tour after making pro-Palestinian remarks at a show in New Jersey, four of Sheeran's supporting acts abruptly quit in solidarity with Macklemore. In western Yemen, the conflict widening, Iran-backed Houthi forces claiming new territory, threatening critical shipping lanes in the Red Sea. The House this evening voted 232 to 147 to kill a Democratic-led effort by retiring Congressman Al Green of Texas to impeach President Trump over U.S. Immigration and Customs Enforcement killings. This is ABC News.
4: South Jersey weather. From the CoastNewsToday.com Weather Center, here's your South Jersey AccuWeather forecast. Tonight will be mainly clear with a low of 58. Tomorrow is expected to be mostly sunny and pleasant with a high of 77. Tomorrow night, it will be clear with a low of 68. On Thursday, anticipate mainly sunny skies with a high of 82. Thursday night will be mainly clear and humid with a low of 71. Friday will bring humid conditions with intervals of clouds and sunshine and a high of 82. I'm meteorologist Jason Catarina with your AccuWeather forecast from CoastNewsToday.com.
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0: 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I'm

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There's never been a better time to buy Shore Real Estate in Cape May County. 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
1: There's never been a more expensive time to own the pencil case of your dreams at the August to Remember Back to School Shopping event. 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
2: 13% of women say this is the most attractive feature of a man. 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
3: 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AI is making strange bedfellows.
4: As major AI labs now push to slow down development in light of potential dangers, former Trump administration strategist Steve Bannon says of those companies,
5: the people don't trust them, and that trust is not going up.
4: A rare ideological ally, Vermont Senator Bernie Sanders, who says lawmakers must step in.
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4: Mike Dubusky, ABC News.
3: President Trump lashed out on social media at the Supreme Court today for blocking his attempt to overhaul mail-in ballots ahead of the midterm elections, saying the Supreme Court let our country down. Macklemore was yanked from Ed Sheeran's tour after saying this at a show in New Jersey.
7: I said free Palestine.
3: Now all of Sheeran's supporting acts in solidarity.
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8: Center, here's your South Jersey AccuWeather forecast. Overnight will be mainly clear with a low of 58. On Wednesday, expect mostly sunny conditions and pleasant weather with a high of 77. Wednesday night will be clear with a low of 69. Thursday will bring mostly sunny skies and increased humidity with a high of 82. Thursday night will be mainly clear with continued humidity and a low of 71. Friday will be humid with a mix of clouds and sun, reaching a high of 82. I'm meteorologist Jason Catarino with your AccuWeather forecast from CoastNewsToday.com.
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3: ABC News, I'm Dave Packer. Independent Senator Bernie Sanders and former Trump administration strategist Steve Bannon seem to agree on at least one thing: the dangers of AI and the need for oversight. Bannon in Washington today on AI developers.
4: People don't trust them. The people don't trust them. And that trust is not going up.
3: Sanders says if AI surpasses human intelligence,
5: this technology will escape human control with potentially catastrophic consequences.
3: President Trump calls AI concerns a hoax. The president blasting the Supreme Court after they rejected his plan to restrict mail-in voting ahead of the midterms. The president took to social media saying, quote, "The Supreme Court has really let our country down." Multiple performers dropped out of singer Ed Sheeran's U.S. concert tour today. It comes after Macklemore was removed as the opening act over remarks he made in support of Palestinians. This is ABC News.
6: From the CoastNewsToday.com Weather Center, here's your South Jersey AccuWeather forecast. Overnight will be mainly clear with a low of 58. On Wednesday, expect mostly sunny conditions and pleasant weather with a high of 77. Wednesday night will be clear with a low of 69. Thursday will bring mostly sunny skies and increased humidity with a high of 82. Thursday night will be mainly clear with continued humidity and a low of 71. Friday will be humid with a mix of clouds and sun, reaching a high of 82. I'm meteorologist Jason Catarino with your AccuWeather forecast from CoastNewsToday.com.
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0: homesick, a little homesick, a little homesick for somebody.
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3: ABC News, I'm Dave Packer. The Kennedy Center shut its doors today after a judge reaffirmed an act of Congress as the only way to add President Trump's name to the building. ABC's Jonathan Carl.
4: Trump's board claimed that the Kennedy Center would go bankrupt if Trump can't put his name on the building to boost fundraising. But the judge pointed out that Congress just gave the center $250 million, and the financial problems only came after Trump tried to change the name, causing artists to cancel and ticket sales to plummet.
3: The surprise move this afternoon, Congressman Thomas Massie introduced 8 articles of impeachment against Defense Secretary Pete Hegseth, accusing Hegseth of waging an illegal war with Iran and illegal capture of a foreign leader, Venezuela's Nicolas Maduro. All supporting artists dropping out of Ed Sheeran's U.S. tour after rapper Macklemore was removed as the opening act over remarks he made in support of Palestinians during earlier shows. This is ABC News.
5: From the CoastNewsToday.com Weather Center, here's your South Jersey AccuWeather forecast. Overnight will be mainly clear with a low of 58. On Wednesday, expect mostly sunny conditions and pleasant weather with a high of 77. Wednesday night will be clear with a low of 69. Thursday will bring mostly sunny skies and increased humidity with a high of 82. Thursday night will be mainly clear with continued humidity and a low of 71. Friday will be humid with a mix of clouds and sun, reaching a high of 82. I'm meteorologist Jason Catarino with your AccuWeather forecast from CoastNewsToday.com.
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6: Just heads up, there's a helicopter down over there.
5: ATC.net capturing responders after a news helicopter crash, killing at least three people near the scene of an earlier fatal bus crash in Los Angeles. A federal judge reaffirmed Tuesday the only way President Trump's name is going to be added to the Kennedy Center's an act of Congress. And a short time later, the board overseeing the famed Performing Arts Institution voted to shut down for renovations. This abrupt announcement over the center's PA system.
7: The center is now closed to the public.
5: And then President Trump dropped the hammer and put a halt to the whole reno. In a surprise move Tuesday afternoon, Congressman Thomas Massie introduced articles of impeachment against Defense Secretary Pete Hegseth. Massie accusing Hegseth of waging an illegal war with Iran since congressional approval was not granted, ignoring the 60-day resolution, and for the illegal capture of a foreign leader, Venezuela's Nicolas Maduro. This is ABC.
8: From the CoastNewsToday.com Weather Center, here's your South Jersey AccuWeather forecast. Overnight will be mainly clear with a low of 58. On Wednesday, expect mostly sunny conditions and pleasant weather with a high of 77. Wednesday night will be clear with a low of 69. Thursday will bring mostly sunny skies and increased humidity with a high of 82. Thursday night will be mainly clear with continued humidity and a low of 71. Friday will be humid with a mix of clouds and sun, reaching a high of 82. I'm meteorologist Jason Catarino with your AccuWeather forecast from CoastNewsToday.com.
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0: 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And remember, it's always hot in the 609, baby.
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10: ABC News, I'm Dave Packer. At least three people were killed after a news helicopter from NBC's Los Angeles TV station crashed near the scene of a deadly bus collision in the city. Mayor Karen Bass confirmed a total of five people were killed in both incidents.
11: Our hearts are with those impacted by the bus collision and the helicopter crash, and with the entire community who lost members of their team while they were doing their job.
10: President Trump lashed out on social media at the Supreme Court Tuesday for blocking his attempt to overhaul mail-in ballots ahead of the midterm elections, saying the Supreme Court let our country down. Macklemore yanked from Ed Sheeran's tour after saying this at a show in New Jersey.
12: I said, free Palestine.
10: Now, all of Sheeran's supporting acts have quit in solidarity with Macklemore, including Phineas, Lucas Graham, and Aaron Rowe, as well as the entire traveling band. This is ABC News.
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14: From the CoastNewsToday.com Weather Center, here's your South Jersey AccuWeather forecast. Overnight will be mainly clear with a low of 58. On Wednesday, expect mostly sunny conditions and pleasant weather with a high of 77. Wednesday night will be clear with a low of 69. Thursday will bring mostly sunny skies and increased humidity with a high of 82. Thursday night will be mainly clear with continued humidity and a low of 71. Friday will be humid with a mix of clouds and sun, reaching a high of 82. I'm meteorologist Jason Catarino with your AccuWeather forecast from CoastNewsToday.com.
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1: There's never been a more expensive time to own the pencil case of your dreams at the August to Remember Back to School Shopping event. 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
2: 13% of women say this is the most attractive feature of a man. 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
3: Just a heads up, there's a helicopter down over there.
2: ATC.net capturing responders after a news helicopter crash, killing at least three people near the scene of an earlier fatal bus crash in Los Angeles. A federal judge reaffirmed Tuesday the only way President Trump's name is going to be added to the Kennedy Center's an act of Congress. And a short time later, the board overseeing the famed performing arts institution voted to shut down for renovations. This abrupt announcement over the center's PA system. And then President Trump dropped the hammer and put a halt to the whole reno. In a surprise move Tuesday afternoon, Congressman Thomas Massie introduced articles of impeachment against Defense Secretary Pete Hegseth. Massie accusing Hegseth of waging an illegal war with Iran since congressional approval was not granted, ignoring the 60-day resolution, and for the illegal capture of a foreign leader, Venezuela's Nicolas Maduro. This is ABC.
4: From the CoastNewsToday.com Weather Center, here's your South Jersey AccuWeather forecast. Overnight will be mainly clear with a low of 58. On Wednesday, expect mostly sunny conditions and pleasant weather with a high of 77. Wednesday night will be clear with a low of 69. Thursday will bring mostly sunny skies and increased humidity with a high of 82. Thursday night will be mainly clear with continued humidity and a low of 71. Friday will be humid with a mix of clouds and sun, reaching a high of 82. I'm meteorologist Jason Catarino with your AccuWeather forecast from CoastNewsToday.com.
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6: ABC News, I'm Dave Packer. At least three people were killed after a news helicopter from NBC's Los Angeles TV station crashed near the scene of a deadly bus collision in the city. Mayor Karen Bass confirmed a total of five people were killed in both incidents.
7: Our hearts are with those impacted by the bus collision and the helicopter crash, and with the entire community who lost members of their team while they were doing their job.
6: President Trump lashed out on social media at the Supreme Court Tuesday for blocking his attempt to overhaul mail-in ballots ahead of the midterm elections, saying the Supreme Court let our country down. Macklemore yanked from Ed Sheeran's tour after saying this at a show in New Jersey.
8: I said, free Palestine.
6: Now, all of Sheeran's supporting acts have quit in solidarity with Macklemore, including Phineas, Lucas Graham, and Aaron Rowe, as well as the entire traveling band. This is ABC News.
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10: From the CoastNewsToday.com Weather Center, here's your South Jersey AccuWeather forecast. Overnight will be mainly clear with a low of 58. On Wednesday, expect mostly sunny conditions and pleasant weather with a high of 77. Wednesday night will be clear with a low of 69. Thursday will bring mostly sunny skies and increased humidity with a high of 82. Thursday night will be mainly clear with continued humidity and a low of 71. Friday will be humid with a mix of clouds and sun, reaching a high of 82. I'm meteorologist Jason Catarino with your AccuWeather forecast from CoastNewsToday.com.
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1: ATC.net capturing responders after a news helicopter crash, killing at least three people near the scene of an earlier fatal bus crash in Los Angeles. A federal judge reaffirmed Tuesday the only way President Trump's name is going to be added to the Kennedy Center is an act of Congress. And a short time later, the board overseeing the famed Performing Arts Institution voted to shut down for renovations. This abrupt announcement over the center's PA system. And then President Trump dropped the hammer and put a halt to the whole reno. In a surprise move Tuesday afternoon, Congressman Thomas Massie introduced articles of impeachment against Defense Secretary Pete Hegseth. Massie accusing Hegseth of waging an illegal war with Iran since congressional approval was not granted, ignoring the 60-day resolution, and for the illegal capture of a foreign leader, Venezuela's Nicolas Maduro. This is ABC.
3: From the CoastNewsToday.com Weather Center, here's your South Jersey AccuWeather forecast. Today, expect mostly sunny skies with pleasant conditions reaching a high of 77. Tonight will be clear with a low of 69. Tomorrow, anticipate mostly sunny weather with higher humidity and a high of 82. Tomorrow night will remain mainly clear and humid with a low of 71. On Friday, prepare for humid weather with a mix of clouds and sun reaching a high of 82. Saturday will start off breezy in the morning, but overall will be pleasant with a mix of clouds and sunshine at a high of 77. I'm meteorologist Joe Lundberg with your AccuWeather forecast from CoastNewsToday.com.
4: The one place where South Jersey gets today's hits and yesterday's favorites. 98.7 The Coast, WCZT, Villis, Ocean City, Cape May. 98.7.

Though this season of her life had been cold, lonely, and tough, though she slipped back into a darkness she had hoped by now to have overcome, she had learned a beautiful lesson as she kissed her girls goodbye and thanked them for getting her out the house. That maybe...

light of her clouds. But for the first time in a long time, she believed that one day she would again feel the sun. She must be patient. She must have faith in the seeds that are planted beneath the snow. She must hold on, and she must let go. She'll be all right. No riding shining armored knight. She will save herself this time. And in fact, tonight, she did confirm. The cold never lasts, my darling. It just teaches the heart how to...

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2: ABC News, I'm Sherry Preston. Los Angeles Mayor Karen Bass on the double accidents in the city Tuesday. A bus crash killed two and injured others. Then a news helicopter from the local NBC station crashed, killing three.
3: Our hearts are with those impacted by the bus collision and the helicopter crash, and with the entire community who lost members of their team while they were doing their job.
2: She called it a heartbreaking night for the city. Federal Reserve wraps up its two-day meeting today and is widely expected to raise interest rates by a quarter point to try to tamp down inflation. The board of the Kennedy Center voting to close the facility over financial issues. The vote coming an hour after a federal judge blocked the Kennedy Center board from adding a tribute to President Donald Trump on the building site. A building housing place displaced Palestinian families in Gaza has collapsed, killing at least 16 people, most of them women and children. This is ABC News.
4: From the CoastNewsToday.com Weather Center, here's your South Jersey AccuWeather forecast. Today, expect mostly sunny skies with pleasant conditions reaching a high of 77. Tonight will be clear with a low of 69. Tomorrow, anticipate mostly sunny weather with higher humidity and a high of 82. Tomorrow night will remain mainly clear and humid with a low of 71. On Friday, prepare for humid weather with a mix of clouds and sun reaching a high of 82. Saturday will start off breezy in the morning, but overall will be pleasant with a mix of clouds and sunshine at a high of 77. I'm meteorologist Joe Lundberg with your AccuWeather forecast from CoastNewsToday.com.
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Well, at least we have made it to Wednesday. It is Mark Hunter here, and this is the Wake Up Call, 98.7 The Coast, WCZT. And happy Wednesday to you. We're going to have some fun here on the show, and, well, stick around for all of the fun. I'll tell you a little bit more about that in a moment. But as we always do, let's get you set up with everything that is going on here today. It is Wednesday, the 16th of September, 2026. And amongst our celebrities, we got the one and only magician David Copperfield, who is turning 70 today. We have the actor and comedian Lenny Clark, who is in The Job, It's All Relative, and Rescue Me, 63. We have the lead guitarist for the band Skid Row, Dave Snake Sabo, who is 62 today. We have the actor Mickey Rourke, yeah, from, well, all kinds of things, like Body Heat, 9½ Weeks, Angel Heart, Sin City, 74 today. We have the bassist for the group The Hollies, Benny Calvert, who is 84. We have Kenny Jones, the former drummer for groups like The Small Faces, The Who, and more, 78. We have the actress Alexis Bledel from The Gilmore Girls, The Sisterhood of the Traveling Pants 1 and 2, The Handmaid's Tale, 45. We have actress Molly Shannon. Yes, of course, a lot of people remember her from Saturday Night Live, but since she went on to all kinds of great movies as well, she is 62. We have the actress Jennifer Tilly, who is the sister of Meg Tilly, by the way. She is 68. We have the bassist for Tom Petty and the Heartbreakers, Ron Blair, who is 78. Singer and songwriter Richard Marx is 63. Another Saturday Night Live alum, Amy Poehler, who, of course, went on to lots of other great things, too. Lots of great movies and TV shows like Parks and Rec, 55. We have Nick Jonas, of course, part of the Jonas Brothers, Jersey Zone. He's also, in addition to being a singer, an actor as well. Yeah, he was in Scream Queens and Kingdom. He is 34. We have Max Minghella, I believe, or Minghella. I'm sorry. I'm sure. But anyway, Max is 41. You've seen Max in the Mindy Project and The Internship, The Social Network, and more. We have the actor Chase Stokes from Outer Banks, 34. David Bellamy, the country singer from the Bellamy Brothers, 76. We have Terry McBride from McBride and a Ride, another country group, 68. And we have the singer Mark Anthony, who was J-Lo's ex, right? He is 58. On this date, some of the things that happened on the 16th of September throughout the years. Let's run it down. In 1810, Father Miguel Hidalgo began an uprising meant to free Mexico from Spanish colonial rule. This day is now considered Mexican Independence Day. In 1908, on this date, General Motors is founded by William C. Durant. In 1920, this kind of shocked me, but, you know, I guess terrorism has been around for, well, all of time. Because in 1920, a bomb planted in an unattended horse-drawn wagon exploded on New York City's Wall Street, killing 35 people and injuring hundreds more. Bolshevist or anarchist terrorists were believed to be responsible, but the crime was never solved. Let's see here. In 1940, President Franklin Roosevelt signed the Selective Training and Service Act into law. Yes, it was the first peacetime military draft in United States history. In 1972, the Bob Newhart Show, the original one, debuted on CBS television. Now, of course, a lot of people remember when he came back with another show simply called Newhart, and they had the big finale at the end where he wakes up. Now, Newhart was the one where he was, the innkeeper or whatever, and so he wakes up at the end of Newhart, the newer show, and realizes that it's all a dream because his wife from the first series, the original Bob Newhart Show, was sleeping beside him. So that was really, really clever. Anyway, in 1974, President Ford announces conditional amnesty for Vietnam War deserters and draft evaders. In 1978, The Grateful Dead plays the third of three concerts in front of the Great Pyramid near Cairo, Egypt. Now, the show is timed to coincide with a lunar eclipse. Tragedy in 1982, the massacre of hundreds of Palestinian men, women, and children by Lebanese Christian militiamen began in Beirut's Sabra and Shatila refugee camps. In 1984, on a much lighter note, the trendy TV cop show Miami Vice premiered. In 1993, the Cheers spinoff Frasier debuting on NBC. Another sad event in 2004, Hurricane Ivan plowing into the Gulf Coast with 130 miles per hour wind and a major storm surge. Ivan blamed for at least 115 deaths, 43 of those in the United States.
And in 2008, the federal government announces an emergency $85 billion loan to rescue the world's largest insurance company, AIG. And in 2015, it is reported that 3 million people die each year of pollution. Some of the lesser-known holidays going on today. It is National Play-Doh Day. It is National Collect Rocks Day. It's National Stay Away from Seattle Day. Well, I don't know what that's about. Who's hating on Seattle? I don't know. It is National Tattoo Story Day. It's Teenager Workout Day, Trail of Tears Commemoration Day, Wrinkled Raincoat Day, Mayflower Day, National Cinnamon Raisin Bread Day, National Guacamole Day, National Step Family Day, National Working Parents Day. I know there's lots of you out there. We appreciate you. Oh, and it's National Choose Your Chocolate Day. What kind of chocolates do you like? I got to say, I know the Dubai thing is the big trend right now. But, like, I like dark chocolate. I like white chocolate. I like all chocolate. So can I choose them all? That's just me. All right. So today on our show, we're going to continue our Meet the Candidates segments. We're going to focus in on the Senate race that is going on. So we'll be hearing from a couple of the candidates in our 9 a.m. hour. Jackie Money, of course, will let us know how the stock market is doing at around 8:15. And, well, we're just going to have a good time. Oh, you know what? I think today, too, we're going to have a little bit of discussion on a big event that is going to be coming to the Wildwoods this weekend. Yes, summer is not over yet. Real fun event. We're going to be finding a bit about, and you got to get your country groove on, all right? So we'll get the details on that coming up next hour. So let's get it going. It is the Wednesday show on the Wake Up Call.

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1: The wake-up call here on 98.7 The Coast, WCZT, with the most hit music every morning. All right, so I was talking with Jackie Money about this yesterday because she was giving the stock market report. Some of these CEOs of the big AI companies, like, what was it, Anthropology, I don't know. You know what I'm talking about. They're saying, you know what? We need some restraints on our own creations, right? The AI bots are just, they're moving too fast, maybe too fast of a pace for us to get a grip on the situation. And some of them are even calling for the government to intervene. When do you ever hear about that? Like business saying, you know, hey, a government, you should intervene and regulate us. Yeah, I know. It's crazy. But anyway, depending on who you listen to, artificial intelligence is either the greatest technological advancement of all time or it's going to kill us all within a decade. Menthol Meredith, she is weighing in, and she couldn't care less either way.
2: Well, everybody and their dog is talking about that chat EPT. No, thank you. Right. I've had AI for decades. It's called the Magic 8-Ball.
1: Oh, boy.
2: I asked it, is this rash something I need to have looked at? And it said, ask again later. Perfect. Save me a copay.
1: Right.
2: I asked it, am I drinking too much? It said, cannot predict now.
1: Nah.
2: See? No judgment. Shoot. I tried asking that chat EPT if I should remarry Skeeter, and he gave me this long, drawn-out answer about breaking cycles and how the law don't allow bigamy. Oh, shut up. Who needs AI when you can get all the answers from a black plastic ball full of blue water?
1: Right, sure.
2: Okay, y'all, I gotta go. I got whiplash on a mobility scooter at the Walmart, and I need to consult my Magic 8-Ball about my pain meds.
1: All right, so I'll just say ignorance is bliss. Good luck to you, Menthol Meredith. That's what the rest of us, you know what? I actually kind of envy her. She's not even thinking that deep about the AI, and I wish I couldn't. But anyway, we will be back with more of the Wake Up Call here on this Wednesday. Good morning to you.
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0: navigation hazard in Townsend's Inlet, located between Sea Isle City and Avalon. Officials warn that the current conditions threaten boats with potential groundings and dangerous collisions with the local bridge. In response, Avalon is exploring options to utilize dredging equipment already in the area to clear the inlet and restore safe passage for boaters. And a 6-year-old boy has died after being struck by a vehicle Sunday night in Pleasantville. Police say the child entered the westbound lanes of the Black Horse Pike near Noah's Road around 9:30 p.m. The 31-year-old driver remained at the scene and is cooperating with the ongoing police investigation. This is Robert Michael from Coast News Today.
1: Here's your CoastNewsToday.com sports report. I'm John Thayer. The Phillies lost yesterday on the road as they fell to the Nationals 6-3. The Phillies had 5 hits. Christopher Sanchez took the loss. He's now 17-6. Phillies are 83-68. Phillies and Nationals back at it tonight. Zach Wheeler starts for Philadelphia. He's 12-5. Eagles are back in action on Sunday as they travel to Nissan Stadium in Nashville to take on the Titans. The Eagles are 1-0. Tennessee is currently 0-1. In college football action this week, the Pitt Panthers are home Friday night. It's the ACC opener for Pitt as they take on Syracuse. Pitt is 2-0. 14th-ranked Penn State's home Saturday to host Buffalo, while Temple heads to Toledo, and Rutgers will host number 12, USC. 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
3: From the CoastNewsToday.com Weather Center, here's your South Jersey AccuWeather forecast. Today, expect mostly sunny skies with pleasant conditions reaching a high of 77. Tonight will be clear with a low of 69. Tomorrow, anticipate mostly sunny weather with higher humidity and a high of 82. Tomorrow night will remain mainly clear and humid with a low of 71. On Friday, prepare for humid weather with a mix of clouds and sun reaching a high of 82. Saturday will start off breezy in the morning, but overall will be pleasant with a mix of clouds and sunshine at a high of 77. I'm meteorologist Joe Lundberg with your AccuWeather forecast from CoastNewsToday.com.
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4: 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This is Mark. Hey, just a reminder, next week we are going to be heading back to school. That's right. And two more schools we're going to be visiting actually next week. Really looking forward to this. Looks like on Wednesday the 23rd, we'll be paying a visit to Lower Cape May Regional High School. So that is going to be a fun broadcast. Always love visiting Lower because they go all out with all kinds of interesting courses and things discussed and even a little bit performances they've been known for. And then on Thursday, the 24th, we're going to be at Wildwood Catholic High School. So that is going to be a blast as well. So Wednesday and Thursday and next week, we're going to be going back to school and visiting two more great schools. And Cape May Tech, don't worry. We're coming your way on Tuesday, September 29th. So we'll be out there as well. While we're talking a little bit about the great youth that are going to our schools, a reminder for you that there's going to be a big game, football game, that's going to be broadcast on our sister station, 106.3 Coast Country WKOE. And this is a good local matchup. Yes, a local rivalry. Middle Township High School is going to be visiting Maxwell Field and Wildwood High School. So that will be happening this Friday at 6 p.m. Love the fact, too, that we're going to have the play-by-play. And I'm going to see if I can get him to talk about this before the game comes up. But Victor Faison is actually going to be joining Scott McCracken, the coach, for the play-by-play on the game. Now, you can check it out Friday, 6 p.m. Several ways. You can tune in to 106.3 Coast Country, WKOE, as I mentioned, and anywhere that audio streams, like on the website. 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Two people that will be glad to help you and explain how easy it is to be an official sponsor of our school broadcasts. All right. And like I said, there's two distinct things there. There is the football games on 106.3, and of course also, and on the Shore TV, of course, but also the high school broadcasts that we are doing from the schools, the back-to-school broadcast as well. 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You can always call our business line, too, during the business hours. Somebody will be here to pick up and talk with you at 609-522-1987. That's 609-522-1987. And show your support for all of our local youth. And really looking forward to this game coming up on Friday. I'm rooting for both teams. I'm going to be honest with you. I'm rooting for both teams because I went through the Middle Township school system myself. But I love the Wildwood Warriors as well because they are fighters. So we'll be checking it out and see who wins on Friday. And I'll be watching on theshore.tv. Let's take a quick break. We got your AccuWeather coming up here. It's been nice the last couple days. So we'll find out what the deal is with that. And, of course, we've got your local news coming up as well. And coming up into our next hour, we're going to also have a little discussion about something fun that's going to be happening this weekend in the Wildwoods. You get those country boots ready. We'll find out a little bit more about boots on the beach in a little bit. 98.7 The Coast, WCZT.
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8: 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Two deadly crashes in Los Angeles, leaving 6 people dead.
9: Our hearts are with those impacted by the bus collision and the helicopter crash, and with the entire community who lost members of their team while they were doing their job.
8: The bus crash was first, killing 3, then a news helicopter covering that accident crashed, killing 3 more people. Federal Reserve widely expected to announce later today it's raising interest rates for the first time in 3 years to try to get inflation under control. President Trump has long been pushing for interest rate cuts. He also says that renovations on the Kennedy Center will not be going forward if his name is not on the side of the building. The board there shutting down the main facility. At least 16 people are now dead after the collapse of a building in Gaza. Officials say several children are among the victims. The building had been damaged by Israeli airstrikes. This is ABC News.
10: From the CoastNewsToday.com Weather Center, here's your South Jersey AccuWeather forecast. Today, expect mostly sunny skies with pleasant conditions reaching a high of 77. Tonight will be clear with a low of 69. Tomorrow, anticipate mostly sunny weather with higher humidity and a high of 82. Tomorrow night will remain mainly clear and humid with a low of 71. On Friday, prepare for humid weather with a mix of clouds and sun reaching a high of 82. Saturday will start off breezy in the morning, but overall will be pleasant with a mix of clouds and sunshine at a high of 77. I'm meteorologist Joe Lundberg with your AccuWeather forecast from CoastNewsToday.com.
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1: It is a wake-up call here on 98.7 The Coast, WCZT. This is Mark. All right, so I know a lot of people have been talking about this promise that the president has made to every American adult. He's saying you're going to get $5,000 if the Republicans win the midterm elections. All right, so I'm not going to get political, but I'm going to say this. But what if you didn't vote that way? Are you still getting the $5,000? And I'm just going to say this. This kind of has the feel of it to me is like when, you know, it says on the outside of the cereal box, hey, inside you might have the gold ticket that gives you, you know, a free trip to Disney World. And of course, it's never in there. Right. So that's kind of got the feel of that to me. It's like opening up the cereal box, pouring all the cereal out. And guess what? I didn't win. Anyway, for what it's worth, some people are wondering, what will this plan work and what will the campaign ad sound like?
2: The Democrats say they're going to fix the so-called affordability crisis. But the Republican solution is real. $5,000 in your pocket.
1: Okay.
2: Worse yet, Democrats are socialists who want the government to provide for you. But a Republican government will provide you with $5,000.
1: Wait a minute.
2: And what's the Democrats' plan to lower inflation? Who knows? But the Republicans know that adding $1 trillion of new money into circulation is the answer. This November, vote with your wallet. Vote Republican.
1: Wait a minute.
3: The $5,000 dividend check paid for by tariffs or something.
1: Oh, yeah. Okay. Yes, something like that. You know, we pay the tariffs, right? We know that. All that gets passed on to us. Let's just be honest. All right. Anyways, we'll just move on from that. I'm not expecting it. Anyways, we'll be back with more of the Wake Up Call in just a little bit. Most hit music in the morning, so let's keep it going.

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3: It is a wake-up call here on 98.7 The Coast, WCZT. Good morning to you. I told you we were going to have a guest in studio, and he has arrived. We're going to be chatting to an old friend, and I know a lot of you already know, Joe Rulo, who is the president of the Anglesey Irish Society. We're going to talk about a huge event that is going to be rocking Seaport Pier in the Wildwoods. Good morning.
4: Good morning, Mark. Thanks for having me.
3: Oh, thanks for being here. It's that time of year, and look, people should know that the Wildwoods don't go to sleep after Labor Day. There's so many great events. And I know one of the events that people look forward to each and every year is Boots on the Beach, which we're here to talk about.
4: Yeah, Boots at the Beach is, we're coming to Seaport Pier again. It's going to be on Friday and Saturday, September 18th and 19th. So basically, we have 2 days of live country music. We have a lot of, we have vendors. We have a lot of great food, cold drinks at Seaport. Line dancing in between the bands to keep the fun going. It's just basically Friday and Saturday's perpetual motion of bands and dancing, and it's a really great time. If you haven't come out to one yet, now's your opportunity to come out and check out Boots at the Beach at Seaport Pier.
3: Get up to speed. I got to tell you, I've been at at least the last couple, and this is so much fun because the way you guys have it all staged, and you like you said, with the music, and then, of course, you've got the line dancing going on. There's always something to see. Everybody's welcome to participate in the line dancing if you want, but here's the thing. You don't have to. If you're like me, I like the people watch, and it's fun to just watch everybody dancing, and then, of course, that's just like, you know, when the music's on, that's the ultimate, and the line dance, it's just an amazing atmosphere.
4: It is a great atmosphere, and it's like I said, we're staged right on the boardwalk, right on the Atlantic Ocean. Beautiful setting. The beach is right behind us. You hear the crash of the waves. You know, the bands are on. The whole thing is called Boots at the Beach, so it's a great setting for it. And like you alluded to, DJ Ashley Rose is working with us. She keeps the line dancing going. But like you said, you don't have to be a wallflower. If you don't know what you're doing, the country, I've understood that the country music sect is very helpful.
3: Yes.
4: If you don't know what you're doing with line dancing, they're more than happy to pull you up and show you how to do it. And that's what the DJ's there to do. They actually teach line dancing and different concepts of it. So it's a lot of fun. It's interactive.
3: Yeah.
4: And there's no reason to be shy. You just get up and have fun and have a great experience.
3: I was going to say, you're right. It's the country music community. They're like, they're there to help. They're, you know, and I've seen this. I've witnessed this. I'm like, wait, that's the instructor. But wait, there's somebody over here. Mm-hmm. Oh, this is somebody else that's participating in line dancing, showing, like, you know, people how to do it, which I think is great.
4: Right, and it extends to the bands as well. They're there to, they help each other. You know, they load in, load out. They're all friends. They wish each other the best. And it's just a really good time, and they're just happy that everyone's there enjoying country music and getting into it.
3: So it really is truly a great weekend, nonstop entertainment. I love the fact that this event goes on, and this is perfect for the fall. Because, you know, you get your two-step on, whatever, and this is just a fun event that is post-summer, so we invite everyone to come on out.
4: Everyone to come on out, put your Dukes and boots on, and come on out, and if you want any more details, go to bootsatthebeach.com, and we have our Facebook page and our Instagram page, so give it a look. Come on out September 18th and 19th to Seaport Pier in North Wildwood, and we'll see you there.
3: Yes. Joe, thank you for giving us the time to tell us a little bit more about it.
4: Mark, thanks for having me.
3: You got it. We will continue on with more of The Wake Up Call in just a little bit. 98.7 The Coast, WCZT.
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5: Avalon seeks to dredge problematic Townsend's Inlet. This is Robert Michael from Coast News Today. A massive sandbar and shifting sands are creating a major navigation hazard in Townsend's Inlet. Located between Sea Isle City and Avalon, officials warn that the current conditions threaten boats with potential groundings and dangerous collisions with the local bridge. In response, Avalon is exploring options to utilize dredging equipment already in the area to clear the inlet and restore safe passage for boaters. And a 6-year-old boy has died after being struck by a vehicle Sunday night in Pleasantville. Police say the child entered the westbound lanes of the Black Horse Pike near Noah's Road around 9:30 p.m. The 31-year-old driver remained at the scene and is cooperating with the ongoing police investigation. This is Robert Michael from Coast News Today.
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6: Here's your CoastNewsToday.com sports report. I'm John Thayer. The Phillies lost yesterday on the road as they fell to the Nationals 6-3. The Phillies had 5 hits. Christopher Sanchez took the loss. He's now 17-6. Phillies are 83-68. Phillies and Nationals back at it tonight. Zach Wheeler starts for Philadelphia. He's 12-5. Eagles are back in action on Sunday as they travel to Nissan Stadium in Nashville to take on the Titans. The Eagles are 1-0. Tennessee is currently 0-1. In college football action this week, the Pitt Panthers are home Friday night. It's the ACC opener for Pitt as they take on Syracuse. Pitt is 2-0. 14th-ranked Penn State's home Saturday to host Buffalo, while Temple heads to Toledo. And Rutgers will host number 12, USC. 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
3: Jersey weather. From the CoastNewsToday.com Weather Center, here's your South Jersey AccuWeather forecast. Today, expect mostly sunny skies with pleasant conditions reaching a high of 77. Tonight will be clear.

0: With a low of 69 tomorrow, anticipate mostly sunny weather with higher humidity and a high of 82. Tomorrow night will remain mainly clear and humid with a low of 71. On Friday, prepare for humid weather with a mix of clouds and sun reaching a high of 82. Saturday will start off breezy in the morning, but overall will be pleasant with a mix of clouds and sunshine and a high of 77. I'm meteorologist Joe Lundberg with your AccuWeather forecast from postnewstoday.com.
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1: 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This is Mark. Hey, just want to take a moment, a quick reminder for you that when we have gorgeous days like we've had the last couple of days, that if you're looking to put a little weekend in your week, don't 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September. And they plan to stay open weekends through October as well. 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As we say, go Phils. And, you know, on the weekend, of course, we're rooting for our Eagles. And they've got over 20-plus flavors of fun, boozy, frozen drinks. 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We thank them for all the prizes that we gave away. I'm going to try to see if I can get... We technically did our last one this past Monday, but I want to see maybe if I can scrounge up another prize for now. But I don't know. We'll see. But we love them. Thank you, Mad Vikings. Just so I wanted to pass that along. Now, their friends at the Crab House at Two Mile Landing, they're going to stay open every day through September 27th. Now, you want to check them out as well because they got the Crabby Hour from 2 till 4 with more great drink and food specials for you. And they had this awesome, like, special that you could take advantage of from 2 till 4 there, where it was like three courses, and I believe it was like something like $25, which is really amazing. So you might want to investigate the Crab House as well, also on Ocean Drive, that beautiful area between the Crest and Cape May. So they are another place you definitely should check out. What I love is that they have the fresh sea-to-table seafood at both places, and they even have the Horseshoe Crab Farm where they harvest a lot of things, a lot of the vegetables and stuff that they'll use in dishes there. So you can't get any fresher than that. And of course, Crab House at Two Mile Landing, we thank them as well for the Two Mile Tuesdays that we did all summer long. So I just wanted to point that out. You can still take advantage of the great things that they've got going on at both the Crab House at Two Mile Landing and Mad Viking Dock Bar and Grill. So appreciate them being open here for local summer so we all get to enjoy. I know a lot of us here locals wanted to get to places like that, and you just couldn't over the summer because things are just kind of busy, right? So make sure to check them out now while they are still open for you. We're going to take a quick break. We're going to get you all hooked up with your ABC News, the AccuWeather forecast, just talking about that. And coming up, we'll be finding out how the stock market is doing with Jackie Money in just a little bit. Oh, and maybe a dad joke in there too. So stick around for more fun here on 98.7 The Coast, WCZT. 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
5: ABC News. I'm Shiri Preston. Six people dying in a pair of crashes in Los Angeles. ABC's Trevor Ault is there and says a news chopper went down while on a story.
6: Flames erupting after the aircraft crashed between two commercial buildings. Police say at least three people were killed, including a pedestrian on the ground. The chopper went down just after 7 p.m., less than a mile from where first responders were already working a deadly bus crash. An SUV had slammed into the side of a Metro bus, becoming lodged inside the vehicle.
5: President Trump has long been pushing for the Fed to cut interest rates, but experts think it's going to go the other way this afternoon. The Fed is expected to announce its first interest rate increase in 3 years because inflation is so high. On the rise, gas prices, $4.36 a gallon now, according to Gas Buddy. The Kennedy Center board closing down the main building for renovations. But President Trump says if his name isn't on the side of the building, there won't be any renovations at all. This is ABC News.
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8: From the CoastNewsToday.com Weather Center, here's your South Jersey AccuWeather forecast. Today, expect mostly sunny skies with pleasant conditions reaching a high of 77. Tonight will be clear with a low of 69. Tomorrow, anticipate mostly sunny weather with higher humidity and a high of 82. Tomorrow night will remain mainly clear and humid with a low of 71. On Friday, prepare for humid weather with a mix of clouds and sun reaching a high of 82. Saturday will start off breezy in the morning, but overall will be pleasant with a mix of clouds and sunshine at a high of 77. I'm meteorologist Joe Lundberg with your AccuWeather forecast from CoastNewsToday.com.
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mundane, a masterpiece. Oh my, my, oh my, my love. 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
1: 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Overthinking it or maybe underthinking it? I'm not sure, but anyway, there you go. I see where you're going with that, Dad, but that makes no sense. Anyways, we are going to be finding out, speaking of cents, dollars and cents, Jackie Money is going to give us the rundown on how the stock market is faring as we get ready for another big trading day here on this Wednesday. 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
1: All right, 8:16 in the morning here on the Wake Up Call on this, looking pretty good, but feeling a little bit more like Fall Wednesday. Yep, mostly sunny, nice today. It's going to get up to about 77, clear down to 68 tonight, and mostly sunny, humid for tomorrow with a high 81. Right now, I told you, it's feeling like fall, 63 degrees in North Wildwood, loving the fall-like temperatures. But this is about it for me. I don't want it to get any colder. We're talking 50s, and I'm like, oh, now I'm cold. I actually was turning the heat on, rather, on the car. That's not all. It's a little cold. Anyways, enjoy, everybody. These are the fall days that we live for. And it is about that time. Well, speaking of falling, rising, I don't know. We're going to find out what's going on in the stock market with the latest rundown. Here's the one and only Jackie Money.
2: U.S. equity markets closed lower on Tuesday with elevated bond yields in focus as the 10-year U.S. Treasury yield finished around 5%, while the 30-year Treasury yield rose to 5.37%. The rise in yields has not been limited to the U.S. as longer-term Japanese government bond yields moved higher overnight and the benchmark 10-year yield reached a fresh 30-year high. From a leadership perspective, most S&P 500 sectors finished the day lower, with energy and materials the lone sectors to post gains. Looking across global equity markets, Asian markets were mostly lower overnight, while European markets followed suit with modest declines. The economic calendar was relatively quiet yesterday, but activity picks up over the remainder of the week, headlined by today's Federal Reserve interest rate decision, where markets expect the Fed to raise interest rates by 0.25%. In commodity markets, oil prices continued to climb amid uncertainty in the Middle East, with WTI crude closing around $106 per barrel. With underlying inflation still running above levels consistent with the Fed's target and uncertainty in the Middle East pushing WTI crude oil back above $100 per barrel, the near-term inflation outlook has become more uncertain. Markets currently assign a 92% probability of a 0.25% rate increase at today's meeting, which we'd view as the most likely outcome. However, unlike the tightening cycle that began in March 2022 and ultimately lifted the upper bound of the federal funds target range from 0.25% to 5.5%, we expect any renewed tightening cycle to be comparatively short-lived. The inflation backdrop is considerably more favorable today, in our view, than it was at the beginning of the previous cycle. Core CPI was rising 6.5% annually in March 2022, compared with 2.4% in August 2026. Labor market conditions also appear substantially more balanced. Job openings modestly exceeded the number of unemployed workers in July, compared with roughly 2 openings for every unemployed worker at the peak in March 2022. The earlier imbalance between labor supply and demand likely contributed to elevated wage growth and broader inflationary pressures. Today, by contrast, a more balanced labor market and slower nominal wage growth suggest that labor demand is no longer providing the same degree of inflationary pressure. Although core inflation remains uncomfortably high and renewed energy price pressures could slow further progress, inflation has moderated considerably from its 2022 peak. Against this backdrop, we expect any renewed Fed tightening to be limited in scope and duration. Importantly, we do not expect a modest additional increase in interest rates to derail the broader economic expansion or the equity bull market. The upward trend in bond yields continued Tuesday, with the 10-year U.S. Treasury yield trading near 5%. In our view, elevated inflation, resilient economic growth, persistent concerns about federal deficits, expectations for tighter global monetary policy, and heavy treasury and corporate issuance have all contributed to the recent increase in yields. Income is an important component of fixed income returns, particularly over multi-year periods. Accordingly, today's higher starting yields could improve the return outlook for investment-grade bonds over the coming years, helping reinforce their role as a strategic allocation within well-diversified portfolios. In the near term, however, we expect persistent inflation concerns, elevated issuance, and uncertainty surrounding the path of monetary policy to keep yields elevated, limiting the potential for meaningful bond price appreciation. Against this backdrop, we believe the opportunities and risks are relatively balanced across shorter and longer maturity U.S. investment grade bonds. We therefore recommend maintaining neutral duration exposure relative to the U.S. investment grade benchmark. Yesterday, U.S. equities closed lower. The Dow closed down 322 points or 0.61% at 52,099. The Nasdaq closed down 205 points or 0.78% at 25,982. And the S&P 500 closed down 34 points or 0.45% at 7586. And in the bond market, 10-year Treasury yields are trading at 5%, higher by 0.02 percentage points. In commodity markets, the price of crude oil was up $4.34 or 4.28% at $105.70, and the spot price of gold was down $13 or 0.3% to $43.3890. I'm Jackie Fury, and that's my 2 cents.
1: All right. Thank you, Jackie Money. 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You can always call 609-522-6731. All right, so just a quick programming note coming up in our next hour. In the 9 o'clock hour, we're going to be meeting some more candidates. Today, we're going to be focusing a little bit on the U.S. Senate race going on here with some candidates in our area. So I just want to let you know that is coming up next hour. We're going to take a quick break. We got more of the Wake Up Call coming up here on 98.7 The Coast. Good morning, 8:22.
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0: Avalon seeks to dredge problematic Townsend's Inlet. This is Robert Michael from Coast News Today. A massive sandbar and shifting sands are creating a major navigation hazard in Townsend's Inlet. Located between Sea Isle City and Avalon, officials warn that the current conditions threaten boats with potential groundings and dangerous collisions with the local bridge. In response, Avalon is exploring options to utilize dredging equipment already in the area to clear the inlet and restore safe passage for boaters. And a 6-year-old boy has died after being struck by a vehicle Sunday night in Pleasantville. Police say the child entered the westbound lanes of the Black Horse Pike near Noah's Road around 9:30 p.m. The 31-year-old driver remained at the scene and is cooperating with the ongoing police investigation. This is Robert Michael from Coast News Today.
1: Here's your CoastNewsToday.com sports report. I'm John Thayer. The Phillies lost yesterday on the road as they fell to the Nationals 6-3. The Phillies had 5 hits. Christopher Sanchez took the loss. He's now 17-6. Phillies are 83-68. Phillies and Nationals back at it tonight. Zach Wheeler starts for Philadelphia. He's 12-5. Eagles are back in action on Sunday as they travel to Nissan Stadium in Nashville to take on the Titans. The Eagles are 1-0. Tennessee is currently 0-1. In college football action this week, the Pitt Panthers are home Friday night. It's the ACC opener for Pitt as they take on Syracuse. Pitt is 2-0. 14th-ranked Penn State's home Saturday to host Buffalo, while Temple heads to Toledo. And Rutgers will host number 12, USC. 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I'm John Thayer with your CoastNewsToday.com sports report.
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1: From the CoastNewsToday.com Weather Center, here's your South Jersey AccuWeather forecast. Today, expect mostly sunny skies with pleasant conditions reaching a high of 77. Tonight will be clear with a low of 69. Tomorrow, anticipate mostly sunny weather with higher humidity and a high of 82. Tomorrow night will remain mainly clear and humid with a low of 71. On Friday, prepare for humid weather with a mix of clouds and sun reaching a high of 82. Saturday will start off breezy in the morning, but overall will be pleasant with a mix of clouds and sunshine at a high of 77. I'm meteorologist Joe Lundberg with your AccuWeather forecast from CoastNewsToday.com.
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1: The Wake Up Call here on 98.7 The Coast, WCZT. This is Mark. Hey, just a reminder, next week we are going to be heading back to school. That's right. And two more schools we're going to be visiting actually next week. Really looking forward to this. Looks like on Wednesday the 23rd, we'll be paying a visit to Lower Cape May Regional High School. So that is going to be a fun broadcast. Always love visiting Lower because they go all out with all kinds of interesting courses and things discussed and even a little bit performances they've been known for. And then on Thursday, the 24th, we're going to be at Wildwood Catholic High School. So that is going to be a blast as well. So Wednesday and Thursday next week, we're going to be going back to school and visiting two more great schools. And Cape May Tech, don't worry. We're coming your way on Tuesday, September 29th. So we'll be out there as well. While we're talking a little bit about the great youth that are going to our schools, a reminder for you that there's going to be a big game, football game, that's going to be broadcast on our sister station, 106.3 Coast Country WKOE. And this is a good local matchup. Yes, a local rivalry. Middle Township High School is going to be visiting Maxwell Field and Wildwood High School. So that will be happening this Friday at 6 p.m. Love the fact, too, that we're going to have the play-by-play. And I'm going to see if I can get him to talk about this before the game comes up. But Victor Faison is actually going to be joining Scott McCracken, the coach, for the play-by-play on the game. Now, you can check it out Friday, 6 p.m. Several ways. You can tune in to 106.3 Coast Country, WKOE, as I mentioned, and anywhere that audio streams, like on the website. 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Or if you're driving around, obviously, and you can't view the game. 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Two people that will be glad to help you and explain how easy it is to be an official sponsor of our school broadcasts. All right. And like I said, there's two distinct things there. There is the football games on 106.3, and of course also, and on the Shore TV, of course, but also the high school broadcasts that we are doing from the schools, the back-to-school broadcasts as well. So just clarify which one you're interested in. You can always call our business line, too, during the business hours. Somebody will be here to pick up and talk with you at 609-522-1987. That's 609-522-1987. And show your support for all of our local youth. And really looking forward to this game coming up on Friday. I'm rooting for both teams. I'm going to be honest with you. I'm rooting for both teams because I went through the Middle Township school system myself. But I love the Wildwood Warriors as well because they are fighters. So we'll be checking it out and see who wins on Friday. And I'll be watching on theshore.tv. Let's take a quick break. We got your AccuWeather coming up here. It's been nice the last couple days. So we'll find out what the deal is with that. And of course, we've got your news coming up as well in a little bit. 98.7 The Coast, WCZT.
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6: ABC News, I'm Sherry Preston. Six people dying in a pair of crashes in Los Angeles. ABC's Trevor Ault is there and says a news chopper went down while on a story.
7: Flames erupting after the aircraft crashed between two commercial buildings. Police say at least three people were killed, including a pedestrian on the ground. The chopper went down just after 7 p.m., less than a mile from where first responders were already working a deadly bus crash. An SUV had slammed into the side of a Metro bus, becoming lodged inside the vehicle.
6: President Trump has long been pushing for the Fed to cut interest rates, but experts think it's going to go the other way this afternoon. The Fed is expected to announce its first interest rate increase in 3 years because inflation is so high. On the rise, gas prices, $4.36 a gallon now, according to Gas Buddy. The Kennedy Center board closing down the main building for renovations. But President Trump says if his name isn't on the side of the building, there won't be any renovations at all. This is ABC News.
8: From the CoastNewsToday.com Weather Center, here's your South Jersey AccuWeather forecast. Today, expect mostly sunny skies with pleasant conditions reaching a high of 77. Tonight will be clear with a low of 69. Tomorrow, anticipate mostly sunny weather with higher humidity and a high of 82. Tomorrow night will remain mainly clear and humid with a low of 71. On Friday, prepare for humid weather with a mix of clouds and sun reaching a high of 82. Saturday will start off breezy in the morning, but overall will be pleasant with a mix of clouds and sunshine at a high of 77. I'm meteorologist Joe Lundberg with your AccuWeather forecast from CoastNewsToday.com.
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1: It is the wake-up call here on 98.7 The Coast, WCZT. Once again, it is time for Meet the Candidates. And today, we are going to be throwing the spotlight on the race for United States Senate. And joining us right now on the telephone, we have Justin Murphy, who is one of the candidates seeking the election to the New Jersey Senate. Let's jump on into it. Thank you so much for joining us here this morning.
2: Well, thank you for having us on. We greatly appreciate the opportunity to say hello to you and your listeners up along down the Jersey beaches.
1: Well, thank you. And, let's start with, why are you running for the United States Senate? What's the single biggest problem that you think Washington is failing to solve in the state of New Jersey?
2: Well, there certainly are problems that need to be fixed, as is really always the case. But, I believe really first and foremost that I think the country needs a new generation of Americans to serve in Washington. And then more close to home here in New Jersey, politics is very stale. We need a new day in New Jersey politics. And we're not going to get these new days and have a new generation serving us unless we elect new people. And kind of as a Republican, it's been tough. We have not, New Jersey has not elected a Republican to serve in the U.S. Senate since 1972. That's a long time ago. And I just think a little bit of change might help the situation. A little bit of change is probably good, and it's been a while since we've had a Republican voice in Washington, so we're working very hard, and we're trying to make that happen this November. And the bottom line, Mark, is you run because you care. You care about your communities, you care about the country, and that really has to motivate you. If you're motivated by anything else, it's probably not good. So you run because you care, and then you seek public service, and want to address any number of issues that are adversely affecting our state here in New Jersey.
1: Well, one of the biggest issues is taxes and the cost of living here in New Jersey. It's, dramatically expensive here. Some of the highest property taxes in the country. What would you do to help New Jersey homeowners and people in our state?
2: Well, there's a lot we can do on the issue of affordability, but it's really accentuated nationally because as a U.S. senator, you're, of course, serving in Washington, and you're dealing with issues that affect our inflation rate, interest rates, and home ownership, and all those things that I prioritize as a Republican candidate. But, that when we look more closely, specifically to New Jersey, and we look at our problems, of high electricity bills, out of control, spiraling property taxes, these are issues that we really have to address in Trenton, because that's where they were broke, and that's where they have to be fixed. As a U.S. senator, there's a number of things that I want to do to ensure that we have a declining inflation rate that we're experiencing now, thankfully, falling interest rates, making home ownership more attainable to people. One of the things I'd like to do specifically is, having been self-employed and a small businessman all my working adult life, I would like to remove that 70,000-page Internal Revenue Code off of the backs of our taxpayers, businesses and families and individuals, so we can have a simple flat tax and fair tax, which would lower the tax burden for New Jersey families along with American families across the country, which is one thing that we could definitely do to impact the issue of affordability. But a lot of this problem, Mark, is really a Trenton-based problem, because we've had one party in Trenton for the past 25 straight years uninterrupted, that have been majority in our state Senate and state assembly, and our property taxes have done nothing but spiral out of control. We've shut down power, electricity, production plants without replacing that power, so we're stuck importing it across state lines, which is very expensive. It's the reason why we have high rates of electric bills and then getting worse. But one of the things I'd like to share with your listeners is, having grown up in South Jersey in the Pinelands and not only vacationing, but living and working at the Jersey Shore through my college years. And, I'm dead set against windmills being off our coast, especially 4,400 of them that Phil Murphy wanted. I don't believe we should do that to our beloved New Jersey coastline. I think it was, as people would bring it to my attention, marine mammal murder, as he's mapping sonar mapping the ocean floor for some of these windmill farms that were going to go off the coast. And we were seeing, I guess, about a year ago, once a week, and there was a number of whales, dolphins, porpoises would be washing up dead on the Jersey Shore. So just so our listeners understand, I'm all for energy and energy production. I have a good energy background, but I am dead set against windmills clogging up our beaches and aesthetics and off the coast of New Jersey, where you're interrupting the migratory patterns of fish and bird and national security issues. They're no good. So we just want to be clear that the people of New Jersey know I'm dead set against having windmills off the coast. But getting back to affordability, we want to continue to have gasoline fall, the price of gasoline decline when we get the Middle East a little more tight and straightened down. We want rising wages for our middle class, and we're experiencing that now. We want to increase our energy production. We increase the you increase energy production, you drive the cost down, you drop the price of energy, you lower the cost of everything. So there's a number of things that we can do, but we have to send people to Washington that have the priorities correct and the straight priorities. But we also have to remember it's not just Washington. A lot of what we do in Trenton is causing the affordability issue in New Jersey.
1: Keeping that in mind, and keeping on affordability, how about housing affordability? How what things can you do in Washington to make it more affordable for people who work here to actually live here in Jersey?
2: Yeah, great question. We get it a lot, especially from our young people, and I think it's a tragedy that most people today are buying their first home at age 40. I think that's a statistic that's come out that should scare everybody. We want our young people to believe in the American dream and participate in America's mainstream, economic mainstream, and the best way to do that is home ownership. Home ownership is so important to me personally that I incorporated home ownership as a policy initiative in my Senate pledge. I put a Senate pledge out so the voter knows exactly where I am on all of the issues, clear, unambiguous, and detailed. And home ownership is so important that I included that in it. I think what we can do, first and foremost, is the best home ownership policy that we have is being gainfully employed with low interest rates. That's the best thing we can do for the housing market. Secondly, in New Jersey and nationwide, we have a supply shortage. Okay, we have a supply shortage of homes, and so we do need to find a way to implement some programs where we can actually build a little easier and faster. And one of the things we can do is homesteading. Homesteading is something we did back in the late 1800s, where the federal government said, hey, if you move out west and take this plot of land and you put it to productive use and you develop it, it's yours. You get the title to it.
1: Okay.
2: And we can be doing that a lot in our inner cities to redevelop brownfields for housing projects. But we want to make sure that we're promoting home ownership policy and not housing policy. Housing policy is where you herd cattle people into a concrete building in the inner city, call it affordable housing, and say, okay, now we have housing policy. That's not the American dream. The American dream is home ownership. It's a good school, it's a safe community, it's clean streets, it's a home, and it's land, something that you build and work for your life and continue to build, and it creates wealth for you and economic security. So we want to make sure we have our right priorities. We can also be doing things like what I call IBR and IDR, income-based repayment plans for people that have mortgages that may be experiencing difficulty economically, for maybe through a layoff or downsizing or some, AI is possibly posing some threat to some industries and jobs. But we can do that. We do it for now for student loans, where you have an income-based driven repayment plan where it fluctuates and is commensurate with your income. And we should be doing the same, especially for our young people, with housing and mortgages, to make sure that when we get them into homes that they stay there. We don't want people to just be renters all of their life. That's a big strike against a generation of Americans that should be brought into our economic mainstream with home ownership. But our economic freedoms begin with home ownership. So critically important, lower the tax burden on the workers of America with my flat tax plan, where you're getting that 70,000 page Internal Revenue Code off the backs of our business community and taxpayers, gainfully employed, low interest rates, IBR and IDR plans to help people who are in homes. And the other thing, too, is we have to look at, strangely, how immigration and illegal immigration has impacted our housing market. Under Joe Biden, when we had millions of people kind of flowing into the country unobstructed, it was putting a lot of upward pressure on rental and housing because we had many more people seeking fewer and fewer housing units. That supply and demand is simple economics, and it's going to drive your price up. We have a secure border now. We have rising wages now for our middle class. We have lower interest rates than we had a couple of years ago. Inflation is falling. So we're doing the right things. We just want to make sure those policies stay in place. And we also want to try the regulatory side. Homesteading, I think, would be a good idea with the focus on home ownership and not just housing policy.
1: Well, I appreciate you and you're answering some of the other questions I had here in some of your answers. As we're giving you Meet the Candidates this morning on 98.7 The Coast, we're talking to Justin Murphy, who is seeking a seat in the United States Senate. As we close it out, if you are elected to the United States Senate 5 years from now, what do you want New Jersey voters to be able to say that you accomplished for them?
2: Oh, that we abolished the IRS and we got rid of the Internal Revenue Code and people's tax lives are made much simpler, and our economy is more productive and delivering the promise of the American dream to more middle class families that are working hard, that they got, you know, strong amount of tax relief, that we did something to better education and health care. We kept our borders secure. We clean up public school curriculum and we get people to believe and take part in the American dream. But mainly economics, I mean, economic security, economic opportunity is probably two most important things to me that I want to make sure the Republican Party delivers for all New Jerseyans and the entire country.
1: Mr. Justin Murphy, thank you so much for giving us the time here this morning.
2: Well, it's been great to have you on, be on with you, and I love the Jersey Shore, and we'll keep those windmills far away from us. We don't need them, and hopefully we'll see you soon down the Jersey Beach.

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1: It is 98.7 The Coast, WCZT. Once again, it is time for Meet the Candidates, where we are presenting to you candidates in several races that are important for our area. And right now, we are focusing on the race that is going on here for member of the United States Senate. And we're going to be talking with Joanne Konowski from the Socialist Workers Party, who is joining us this morning. Thank you so much for being here with us.
2: Thank you.
1: I appreciate you taking the time. Let's start off with, can you tell our listeners a little bit about your background?
2: Yes. I have been a Socialist Workers Party candidate in a number of elections in New Jersey. I have been an industrial worker most of my life, as are most members of our party. So we're quite capable of presenting the only working class road to end the capitalist devastating wars abroad and the profit drive that targets workers' wages, conditions, and our ability to raise and spend time with our families here at home.
1: Okay. Well, I will follow up on that question and ask, as you already started to explain, why you're running for the United States Senate. What do you think the single biggest problem Washington has that is failing, that they're failing to solve for us?
2: Well, I think that the two problems that we hear from workers, you know, we go out campaigning broadly in the state, knocking on doors, talking to people in parking lots. We had to collect over 3,000 signatures, you know, to be on the ballot. And workers more and more are concerned about war and high prices. The United States rulers face sharpening competition with their rivals around the world. And you can just think about how this year began in January, where Washington, with a shock and awe attack, went after Venezuela's sovereignty and then said, well, we control their oil now, which is part of the United States rulers trying to reassert their dominance in the Americas and push Beijing back. They've escalated the decades-long war to strangle the Cuban people and to throw their revolution. There's a blockade now of oil shipments from reaching Cuba that has had a devastating impact on Cuba. And in the Middle East, we say that there's two wars going on. The war that Washington carries out has nothing to do with defending the Jewish people. It's about achieving stability to better dominate and plunder the resources of the region, which is why we are for U.S. troops out of the Middle East. But we believe that Israel is fighting for its existence. Israel's a refuge for Jews, and they're up against a reactionary regime in Tehran, its proxies, Hamas, Hezbollah, the Houthis, who publicly vow to annihilate Israel, including using nuclear weapons, which would be another Holocaust. And I think if you think back to October 7, 2023, when Hamas murdered 1,200 people in Israel, raped women, took 250 hostages, the worst pogrom since the Holocaust, that you can see what Israel and the Jews face if they're not fought. And we think in this country, including in New Jersey, which has a very high incidence of attacks on Jews today, that fighting Jew hatred and standing up to it is a life and death question for workers, as is defending Israel's right to exist as a refuge for the Jews. And the second thing about our program is that, unlike the Democratic Socialists of America politicians, who view workers as victims, not fighters, and who are for a bloated welfare state to make workers more dependent, our program is about mobilizing workers to come together and struggle to advance our class interests independent of the Democrats and Republicans, which we think both represent the bosses. So we support union battles, union fights for jobs, higher wages, better working conditions. We're for amnesty for workers from other countries who come to the U.S. without what's called the correct papers. These things unite the working class, which will make us stronger to address the higher prices, rents, transportation costs that affect our standard of living. So I've been on a lot of picket lines. You know, I've been with nurses in New Jersey, nurses in New York, rallies held by postal workers. And that's true of our candidates around the country. Right now, there's big strike lockout going on in Colorado at Cargill. I've joined the actions defending immigrant workers, including protests at Delaney Hall against the unconscionable conditions that immigrants face there. And I've been part of many protests demanding hands off Cuba.
1: Well, I appreciate also, you.
2: I'll let you go next.
1: No, I was going to say, I appreciate you explaining all of that for us. And I know in looking out for the workers, I wanted to address a couple of things that are, you know, situational here in New Jersey. For example, home ownership. What do you think U.S. Senator realistically can do to help New Jersey homeowners? And what is the federal government's role in making housing more affordable in this area?
2: Well, unfortunately, under capitalism, the reverse is going to continue to happen no matter what you put forward. You know, you've got the whole thing in New York City with Social Democrat Mayor Mamdani, you know, trying to say that it'll help workers be able to live better, to tax the rich and to open up government-run grocery stores and for rent stabilization. But the real problem is that it's just inherent in capitalism that rents are going to keep going up. You know, it's about profit making, not about what workers need. So one of the things that we call for that can be fought for now is a union-led fight for a public works program that pays workers union wages to build affordable housing, to repair the infrastructure, which, you know, that's a problem everywhere, including in New Jersey. You know, they found the lead in the pipes in Newark, but how many other cities, you know, have that problem? You know, the flooding, the roads, which are in bad repair. There's a lot of work that needs to be done, but it's not a priority because it's not profit-making for big business. You know, they only fix things when they, you know, really have to make sure their products get in and out of the factories. And we're for workers having control on the job of safety. I mean, look at the railroads. You know, they've doubled the size of the trains, cut the crew size in half. It endangers not just rail workers who put their lives at risk every day, but communities, you know, that face derailments with toxic chemicals, like we saw in East Palestine, Ohio. But that's happened in New Jersey before, too.
1: Okay. Well, let's talk a little bit about manufacturing. And how do we keep manufacturing jobs in the state of New Jersey?
2: Competition for jobs, unemployment, these are normal workings of capitalism. So what the unions, what we think the unions need to fight for, is jobs for everyone. It should be a right. So it's not about keeping a particular factory opened in New Jersey. It's about all the work that's out there that needs to be done, and having a public works program that pays workers decent wages to put everybody to work. It's also about things like shortening the work week with no cut in pay, to make sure that available work is spreading around. This is the opposite of what business does. You know, business is going to use things like automation to speed up work, to extend the hours, to make conditions more brutal, to make a smaller group of people do more work. That's, you know, what big business does when there's an economic crisis. So that has to be countered by our organizations, the unions, fighting for a solution that puts everybody to work and cuts across the competition between workers.
1: Thank you. We are talking with Joanne Kuinansky, who is running for a member of the United States Senate here for representing the Socialist Workers Party here on Meet the Candidates on 98.7 The Coast. And in closing, if you are elected to the United States Senate, 5 years from now, what do you want New Jersey voters to say that you actually accomplished for them?
2: You know, if I get elected as a Socialist Workers Party candidate, that the main thing I will do is open up the resources of my office to every fight that advances the interests of the working class. So if there's a strike going on, I'm going to throw my resources behind that. Campaigning for ending the U.S. war against Cuba, I'm going to be part of that. fighting Washington's war moves. Everything that I've pointed out are in the interest of working people. We're building a party today that we believe is the party that can lead the working class, which has the capacity to end capitalist rule and rebuild society from top to bottom in the interest of all toiling humanity. We think that we're the kind of party that workers need to fight to replace dog-eat-dog capitalist rule with workers' power. And we think that's an international fight. You know, we're part of an international working class.
1: Well, Joanne, thank you so much for taking the time to talk with us today and let our listeners know a little bit more about yourself. And we appreciate you taking the time for joining us on Meet the Candidates.
2: Well, thank you very much, Mark, for having me. I appreciate the opportunity.
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1: More than 260 New Jersey workers face upcoming layoffs. This is Robert Michael from Coast News Today. More than 260 workers across New Jersey are facing job losses later this year following recent state layoff filings. The planned cutbacks impact three operations in Atlantic and Middlesex counties, including the Sheraton Atlantic City Convention Center Hotel, Banker Steel in South Plainfield, and Barrett Outdoor Living in Egg Harbor City. The layoffs are scheduled to take effect between late September and mid-December, though the state filings did not provide specific reasons for the workforce reductions. And a 35-year-old Bridgeton man has pled guilty to the aggravated sexual assault of a 12-year-old Trenton girl he met online. Authorities say Alex Torres Lopez connected with the child through the social media platforms Snapchat and Roblox. Under a plea agreement, prosecutors are recommending he serve 20 years in state prison without the possibility of parole. This is Robert Michael from Coast News Today.
2: Here's your CoastNewsToday.com sports report. I'm John Thayer. The Phillies lost yesterday on the road as they fell to the Nationals 6-3. The Phillies had five hits. Christopher Sanchez took the loss. He's now 17-6. Phillies are 83-68. Phillies and Nationals back at it tonight. Zach Wheeler starts for Philadelphia. He's 12-5. Eagles are back in action on Sunday as they travel to Nissan Stadium in Nashville to take on the Titans. The Eagles are 1-0. Tennessee is currently 0-1. In college football action this week, the Pitt Panthers are home Friday night. It's the ACC opener for Pitt as they take on Syracuse. Pitt is 2-0. 14th-ranked Penn State's home Saturday to host Buffalo, while Temple heads to Toledo. And Rutgers will host number 12, USC. 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
3: South Jersey weather. From the CoastNewsToday.com Weather Center, here's your South Jersey AccuWeather forecast. Today, expect mostly sunny skies with pleasant conditions reaching a high of 77. Tonight will be clear with a low of 69. Tomorrow, anticipate mostly sunny weather with higher humidity and a high of 82. Tomorrow night will remain mainly clear and humid with a low of 71. On Friday, prepare for humid weather with a mix of clouds and sun reaching a high of 82. Saturday will start off breezy in the morning, but overall will be pleasant with a mix of clouds and sunshine at a high of 77. I'm meteorologist Joe Lundberg with your AccuWeather forecast from CoastNewsToday.com.
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4: Good morning, 9:56 here on the show as we reach the conclusion of our Wednesday show. Getting it over to Hump here. We thank you so much for listening to the Wake Up Call. And, of course, I want to thank all of our guests. We talked to Joe Ruo earlier. And don't forget, Boots on the Beach going to be rocking the Seaport Pier. And this is going to be a lot of fun going on this weekend, Saturday and Sunday. It's a free event. Well, it's a huge event. But, you know, if you get on up there, you can check out the music and all that stuff. And there's going to be some line dancing and there's going to be some entertainment. There is an admission, but it's very well worth it. That's what I was getting across here. So make sure to check it out. And this is just terrific. I love the fact that this event has been going on for a while. It's another way to extend the summer. All right. So what I do want to mention, too, is while we're thanking people, I want to thank the Meet the Candidates. Candidates that we get to talk to today as we are focusing on the race here for U.S. Senate. So thank you to Justin Murphy and also to Joanne Kaninsky for chatting with us. And tomorrow we will continue our Meet the Candidates. And we're going to be throwing the spotlight on the race for the House of Representatives. So we'll have some interesting interviews going on. I know we're going to be featuring that during our 9 a.m. hour. All right. So with all that said, I want to thank also Jackie Money for coming in and giving us the stock market report as she does at 8:15. She'll be, of course, back again tomorrow. And, of course, all of the news crews who work hard, Robert Michael with our Coast News Today update, and ABC News crews and the AccuWeather team, John Thayer with the sports update. Matter of fact, we're going to get all those updates here in just a couple of moments. And then we've got more of today's hits and yesterday's favorites to power you through and get you through the Wednesday workday, the Wednesday midday. All right. So anyways, thank you so much for listening. I always appreciate it. And we'll be back at the fun here tomorrow between 6 and 10 a.m. on 98.7 The Coast, WCZT. I want to thank you and I want to wish you a great day. Catch you later.
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11: ABC News, I'm Sherry Preston. We were all still shopping last month, even as prices went up. The Commerce Department says retail sales in August are up 1.2%, nearly twice what they expected. Also up, the price of gas and diesel, fueled by rising costs for oil in the midst of the war with Iran. Here's ABC News Chief Business Correspondent Rebecca Jarvis.
2: As the fuel that powers farming, construction, and manufacturing, diesel's rising costs can show up in everything from groceries to clothes to home heating.
12: I'm not worried about somebody coming in my house and stealing my TV.
2: In Georgia, George Peak owns and operates a 100-acre cotton, soybean, and pecan farm.
12: I'm worried about him stealing my diesel fuel.
2: He tells us that the high cost of diesel has added 30% to his fuel costs.
11: Also expected to go up today, interest rates, as the Fed tries to fight inflation. The FBI investigating whether two oil tankers headed for the U.S. were hit by cyber attacks. This is ABC News.
13: More than 260 New Jersey workers face upcoming layoffs. This is Robert Michael from Coast News Today. More than 260 workers across New Jersey are facing job losses later this year following recent state layoff filings. The planned cutbacks impact three operations in Atlantic and Middlesex counties, including the Sheraton Atlantic City Convention Center Hotel, Banker Steel in South Plainfield, and Barrett Outdoor Living in Egg Harbor City. The layoffs are scheduled to take effect between late September and mid-December, though the state filings did not provide specific reasons for the workforce reductions. And a 35-year-old Bridgeton man has pled guilty to the aggravated sexual assault of a 12-year-old Trenton girl he met online. Authorities say Alex Torres Lopez connected with the child through the social media platforms Snapchat and Roblox. Under a plea agreement, prosecutors are recommending he serve 20 years in state prison without the possibility of parole. This is Robert Michael from Coast News Today.
14: Here's your CoastNewsToday.com sports report. I'm John Thayer. In college football action this week, the Pitt Panthers are home Friday night. It's the ACC opener for Pitt as they take on Syracuse. Pitt is 2-0. 14th-ranked Penn State's home Saturday to host Buffalo, while Temple heads to Toledo, and Rutgers will host number 12, USC. The Phillies lost yesterday on the road as they fell to the Nationals 6-3. The Phillies had five hits. Christopher Sanchez took the loss. He's now 17-6. Phillies are 83-68. Phillies and Nationals back at it tonight. Zach Wheeler starts for Philadelphia. He's 12-5. Eagles are back in action on Sunday as they travel to Nissan Stadium in Nashville to take on the Titans. The Eagles are 1-0. Tennessee is currently 0-1. 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I'm John Thayer with your CoastNewsToday.com sports report.
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23: From the CoastNewsToday.com Weather Center, here's your South Jersey AccuWeather forecast. This afternoon will be mostly sunny and pleasant with a high of 77. Tonight will be clear with a low of 68. Tomorrow is expected to be mostly sunny and humid, reaching a high of 81. Tomorrow night will remain mainly clear and humid with a low of 70. Moving on to Friday, it will be humid with a mix of clouds and sun and a high of 82. As for Saturday, the morning will be breezy, but overall it will be pleasant with intervals of clouds and sunshine, reaching a high of 77. I'm meteorologist Joe Lundberg with your AccuWeather forecast from CoastNewsToday.com.
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0: Hey, it's Mark Hunter from The Wake Up Call, and yes, it's that time of year again.
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0: We are heading back to the high schools in Cape May County for the 2026 Back to School Tour. It'll include stops at Wildwood High School on Thursday, September 3rd, Middle Township High School on Friday, September 4th, Lower Cape May Regional High School on Wednesday, September 23rd, Wildwood Catholic Academy on Thursday, September 24th, and Cape May Tech Tuesday, September 29th. 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
7: ABC News, I'm Sherry Preston. The Federal Reserve is expected to raise interest rates this afternoon by a quarter point. If it happens, it would be the first rate hike since 2023 and comes amid stubborn inflation, especially for fuel. Here's ABC Chief Business Correspondent Rebecca Jarvis.
8: You don't have to be here on Wall Street to feel the impact of these rising prices. Americans this morning are paying a national average of $4.36 for a gallon of gasoline. Diesel prices are at record highs. It is the Fed's job to help keep inflation in check, which is why today's decision on interest rates is pivotal.
7: Sticker shock as well for those who heat their homes with oil. The family of Charlie Kirk has filed an intent to sue Utah Valley University, where the conservative activist was shot and killed. They allege the university knew of the danger and ignored it. The NTSB on the scene of yesterday's deadly TV news chopper crash in Los Angeles. This is ABC News.
9: More than 260 New Jersey workers face upcoming layoffs. This is Robert Michael from Coast News Today. More than 260 workers across New Jersey are facing job losses later this year following recent state layoff filings. The planned cutbacks impact three operations in Atlantic and Middlesex counties, including the Sheraton Atlantic City Convention Center Hotel, Banker Steel in South Plainfield, and Barrett Outdoor Living in Egg Harbor City. The layoffs are scheduled to take effect between late September and mid-December, though the state filings did not provide specific reasons for the workforce reductions. And a 35-year-old Bridgeton man has pled guilty to the aggravated sexual assault of a 12-year-old Trenton girl he met online. Authorities say Alex Torres Lopez connected with the child through the social media platforms Snapchat and Roblox. Under a plea agreement, prosecutors are recommending he serve 20 years in state prison without the possibility of parole. This is Robert Michael from Coast News Today.
10: Here's your CoastNewsToday.com sports report. I'm John Thayer. In college football action this week, the Pitt Panthers are home Friday night. It's the ACC opener for Pitt as they take on Syracuse. Pitt is 2-0. 14th-ranked Penn State's home Saturday to host Buffalo, while Temple heads to Toledo, and Rutgers will host number 12, USC. The Phillies lost yesterday on the road as they fell to the Nationals 6-3. The Phillies had five hits. Christopher Sanchez took the loss. He's now 17-6. Phillies are 83-68. Phillies and Nationals back at it tonight. Zach Wheeler starts for Philadelphia. He's 12-5. Eagles are back in action on Sunday as they travel to Nissan Stadium in Nashville to take on the Titans. The Eagles are 1-0. Tennessee is currently 0-1. 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I'm John Thayer with your CoastNewsToday.com sports report.
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18: From the CoastNewsToday.com Weather Center, here's your South Jersey AccuWeather forecast. This afternoon will be mostly sunny and pleasant with a high of 77. Tonight will be clear with a low of 68. Tomorrow is expected to be mostly sunny and humid, reaching a high of 81. Tomorrow night will remain mainly clear and humid with a low of 70. Moving on to Friday, it will be humid with a mix of clouds and sun and a high of 82. As for Saturday, the morning will be breezy, but overall it will be pleasant with intervals of clouds and sunshine, reaching a high of 77. I'm meteorologist Joe Lundberg with your AccuWeather forecast from CoastNewsToday.com.
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13: ABC News, I'm Sherry Preston. The Federal Reserve is expected to raise interest rates this afternoon by a quarter point. If it happens, it would be the first rate hike since 2023 and comes amid stubborn inflation, especially for fuel. Here's ABC Chief Business Correspondent Rebecca Jarvis.
14: You don't have to be here on Wall Street to feel the impact of these rising prices. Americans this morning are paying a national average of $4.36 for a gallon of gasoline. Diesel prices are at record highs. It is the Fed's job to help keep inflation in check, which is why today's decision on interest rates is pivotal.
13: Sticker shock as well for those who heat their homes with oil. The family of Charlie Kirk has filed an intent to sue Utah Valley University, where the conservative activist was shot and killed. They allege the university knew of the danger and ignored it. The NTSB on the scene of yesterday's deadly TV news chopper crash in Los Angeles. This is ABC News.
9: More than 260 New Jersey workers face upcoming layoffs. This is Robert Michael from Coast News Today. More than 260 workers across New Jersey are facing job losses later this year following recent state layoff filings. The planned cutbacks impact three operations in Atlantic and Middlesex counties, including the Sheraton Atlantic City Convention Center Hotel, Banker Steel in South Plainfield, and Barrett Outdoor Living in Egg Harbor City. The layoffs are scheduled to take effect between late September and mid-December, though the state filings did not provide specific reasons for the workforce reductions. And a 35-year-old Bridgeton man has pled guilty to the aggravated sexual assault of a 12-year-old Trenton girl he met online. Authorities say Alex Torres Lopez connected with the child through the social media platforms Snapchat and Roblox. Under a plea agreement, prosecutors are recommending he serve 20 years in state prison without the possibility of parole. This is Robert Michael from Coast News Today.
15: Here's your CoastNewsToday.com sports report. I'm John Thayer. In college football action this week, the Pitt Panthers are home Friday night. It's the ACC opener for Pitt as they take on Syracuse. Pitt is 2-0. 14th-ranked Penn State's home Saturday to host Buffalo, while Temple heads to Toledo, and Rutgers will host number 12 USC. The Phillies lost yesterday on the road as they fell to the Nationals 6-3. The Phillies had five hits. Christopher Sanchez took the loss. He's now 17-6. Phillies are 83-68. Phillies and Nationals back at it tonight. Zach Wheeler starts for Philadelphia. He's 12-5. Eagles are back in action on Sunday as they travel to Nissan Stadium in Nashville to take on the Titans. The Eagles are 1-0. Tennessee is currently 0-1. 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I'm John Thayer with your CoastNewsToday.com sports report.
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21: From the CoastNewsToday.com Weather Center, here's your South Jersey AccuWeather forecast. This afternoon will be mostly sunny and pleasant with a high of 77. Tonight will be clear with a low of 68. Tomorrow is expected to be mostly sunny and humid, reaching a high of 81. Tomorrow night will remain mainly clear and humid with a low of 70. Moving on to Friday, it will be humid with a mix of clouds and sun and a high of 82. As for Saturday, the morning will be breezy, but overall it will be pleasant with intervals of clouds and sunshine, reaching a high of 77. I'm meteorologist Joe Lundberg with your AccuWeather forecast from CoastNewsToday.
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8: ABC News, I'm Sherry Preston. We're all still shopping, even as prices go up. The Commerce Department says retail sales last month were up 1.2%, nearly twice what was expected. ABC's Jim Ryan with more.
9: Retail food and service sales last month approached $774 billion, a 1.2% surge from the month before, and eclipsing economists' expectations. The number rose 6% between August of 2025 and last month. The Federal Reserve is likely to consider the numbers as it decides whether to raise interest rates as a way to cool inflation.
8: The Fed is expected to raise rates for the first time in 3 years when it wraps up its two-day September meeting this afternoon. The investigation's underway into what caused the deadly helicopter crash in Los Angeles last night. A news chopper went down, killing the reporter and pilot on board, as well as a person on the ground. The family of Charlie Kirk has filed a notice that it intends to sue Utah Valley University, where the conservative activist was shot and killed last year. This is ABC News.
10: More than 260 New Jersey workers face upcoming layoffs. This is Robert Michael from Coast News Today. More than 260 workers across New Jersey are facing job losses later this year following recent state layoff filings. The planned cutbacks impact three operations in Atlantic and Middlesex counties, including the Sheraton Atlantic City Convention Center Hotel, Banker Steel in South Plainfield, and Barrett Outdoor Living in Egg Harbor City. The layoffs are scheduled to take effect between late September and mid-December, though the state filings did not provide specific reasons for the workforce reductions. And a 35-year-old Bridgeton man has pled guilty to the aggravated sexual assault of a 12-year-old Trenton girl he met online. Authorities say Alex Torres Lopez connected with the child through the social media platforms Snapchat and Roblox. Under a plea agreement, prosecutors are recommending he serve 20 years in state prison without the possibility of parole. This is Robert Michael from Coast News Today.
11: Here's your CoastNewsToday.com sports report. I'm John Thayer. In college football action this week, the Pitt Panthers are home Friday night. It's the ACC opener for Pitt as they take on Syracuse. Pitt is 2-0. 14th-ranked Penn State's home Saturday to host Buffalo, while Temple heads to Toledo, and Rutgers will host number 12, USC. The Phillies lost yesterday on the road as they fell to the Nationals 6-3. The Phillies had five hits. Christopher Sanchez took the loss. He's now 17-6. Phillies are 83-68. Phillies and Nationals back at it tonight. Zach Wheeler starts for Philadelphia. He's 12-5. Eagles are back in action on Sunday as they travel to Nissan Stadium in Nashville to take on the Titans. The Eagles are 1-0. Tennessee is currently 0-1. 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I'm John Thayer with your CoastNewsToday.com sports report.
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18: From the CoastNewsToday.com Weather Center, here's your South Jersey AccuWeather forecast. This afternoon will be pleasant with plenty of sunshine, reaching a high of 68. Mainly clear and humid with a low of 70. Moving on to Friday, expect humid conditions with a mix of clouds and sun and a high of 82. Saturday will start off breezy in the morning, but will overall be pleasant with intervals of clouds and sunshine and a high of 77. I'm meteorologist Joe Lundberg with your AccuWeather forecast from CoastNewsToday.com.
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1: There's never been a more expensive time to own the pencil case of your dreams at the August to Remember Back to School Shopping event. 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
2: 13% of women say this is the most attractive feature of a man. 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
6: ABC News, I'm Michelle Franzen. The NTSB will hold a briefing on the deadly news helicopter crash in Los Angeles last night. KNBC says two of its crew members on board were killed. A third person died on the ground. The chopper was covering a bus and SUV crash when it went down. Here's ABC's Trevor Ault.
7: Flames erupting after the aircraft crashed between two commercial buildings. Police say at least three people were killed, including a pedestrian on the ground. The chopper went down just after 7 p.m., less than a mile from where first responders were already working a deadly bus crash. An SUV had slammed into the side of a Metro bus, becoming lodged inside the vehicle.
6: Two people were killed in that bus and SUV crash. Amazon is raising its minimum wage, starting full-time for its core operations employees to $20 an hour, with an average pay of reaching nearly $24 an hour. The company launching grocery discounts and banking benefits. And the Fed expected to react to rising inflation driven by higher fuel costs pushed with the war in Iran. This is ABC News.
8: 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And remember, when you're hungry, it's Panzini's.
9: More than 260 New Jersey workers face upcoming layoffs. This is Robert Michael from Coast News Today. More than 260 workers across New Jersey are facing job losses later this year following recent state layoff filings. The planned cutbacks impact three operations in Atlantic and Middlesex counties, including the Sheraton Atlantic City Convention Center Hotel, Banker Steel in South Plainfield, and Barrett Outdoor Living in Egg Harbor City. The layoffs are scheduled to take effect between late September and mid-December, though the state filings did not provide specific reasons for the workforce reductions. And a 35-year-old Bridgeton man has pled guilty to the aggravated sexual assault of a 12-year-old Trenton girl he met online. Authorities say Alex Torres Lopez connected with the child through the social media platforms Snapchat and Roblox. Under a plea agreement, prosecutors are recommending he serve 20 years in state prison without the possibility of parole. This is Robert Michael from Coast News Today.
10: Here's your CoastNewsToday.com sports report. I'm John Thayer. Eagles are back in action on Sunday as they travel to Nissan Stadium in Nashville to take on the Titans. The Eagles are 1-0. Tennessee is currently 0-1. In college football action this week, the Pitt Panthers are home Friday night. It's the ACC opener for Pitt as they take on Syracuse. Pitt is 2-0. 14th-ranked Penn State's home Saturday to host Buffalo, while Temple heads to Toledo, and Rutgers will host number 12, USC. The Phillies lost yesterday on the road as they fell to the Nationals 6-3. The Phillies had five hits. Christopher Sanchez took the loss. He's now 17-6. Phillies are 83-68. Phillies and Nationals back at it tonight. Zach Wheeler starts for Philadelphia. He's 12-5. 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I'm John Thayer with your CoastNewsToday.com sports report.
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14: From the CoastNewsToday.com Weather Center, here's your South Jersey AccuWeather forecast. This afternoon will be pleasant with plenty of sunshine, reaching a high of 77. Tonight will be clear with a low of 68. Tomorrow is expected to be mostly sunny and humid with a high of 81, while tomorrow night will remain mainly clear and humid with a low of 70. Moving on to Friday, expect humid conditions with a mix of clouds and sun and a high of 82. Saturday will start off breezy in the morning, but will overall be pleasant with intervals of clouds and sunshine and a high of 77. I'm meteorologist Joe Lundberg with your AccuWeather forecast from CoastNewsToday.com.
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5: 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When you're craving real pizza, make it Santucci's. One bite and you'll know why.
7: ABC News, I'm Michelle Franzen. The ongoing war with Iran driving oil up again, with diesel prices well above a record $6 a gallon. The Federal Reserve Board expected to raise interest rates today. It would mark the first time in 3 years. ABC's Elizabeth Schultz has more.
8: The last time they were raising rates, we were in that really persistent cycle of inflation. They had 11 rate hikes leading up to that, and it had led to higher borrowing costs, but it did succeed in kind of bringing inflation down. But now we're in a little bit of a different position here, because the inflation that we're seeing in the economy, a lot of it because of oil. Some analysts are questioning how much an interest rate hike, making those borrowing costs, how much that could do to actually bring down the price of oil.
7: In Los Angeles, authorities say the person behind the wheel of the SUV that crashed into a bus yesterday has been booked on suspicion of a DUI. 2 people were killed. An investigation also underway of the news helicopter that crashed while covering that accident, killing both crew members on board, a third person killed on the ground. On Wall Street, stocks are up this hour. This is ABC News.
6: More than 260 New Jersey workers face upcoming layoffs. This is Robert Michael from Coast News Today. More than 260 workers across New Jersey are facing job losses later this year following recent state layoff filings. The planned cutbacks impact 3 operations in Atlantic and Middlesex counties, including the Sheraton Atlantic City Convention Center Hotel, Banker Steel in South Plainfield, and Barrett Outdoor Living in Egg Harbor City. The layoffs are scheduled to take effect between late September and mid-December, though the state filings did not provide specific reasons for the workforce reductions. And a 35-year-old Bridgeton man has pled guilty to the aggravated sexual assault of a 12-year-old Trenton girl he met online. Authorities say Alex Torres Lopez connected with the child through the social media platform Snapchat and Roblox. Under a plea agreement, prosecutors are recommending he serve 20 years in state prison without the possibility of parole. This is Robert Michael from Coast News Today.
9: Here's your CoastNewsToday.com sports report. I'm John Thayer. Eagles are back in action on Sunday as they travel to Nissan Stadium in Nashville to take on the Titans. The Eagles are 1-0. Tennessee is currently 0-1. In college football action this week, the Pitt Panthers are home Friday night. It's the ACC opener for Pitt as they take on Syracuse. Pitt is 2-0. 14th-ranked Penn State's home Saturday to host Buffalo, while Temple heads to Toledo. And Rutgers will host number 12, USC. The Phillies lost yesterday on the road as they fell to the Nationals 6-3. The Phillies had five hits. Christopher Sanchez took the loss. He's now 17-6. Phillies are 83-68. Phillies and Nationals back at it tonight. Zach Wheeler starts for Philadelphia. He's 12-5. 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I'm John Thayer with your CoastNewsToday.com sports report.
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14: From the CoastNewsToday.com Weather Center, here's your South Jersey AccuWeather forecast. This afternoon will be pleasant with plenty of sunshine, reaching a high of 77. Tonight will be clear with a low of 68. Tomorrow is expected to be mostly sunny and humid with a high of 81, while tomorrow night will remain mainly clear and humid with a low of 70. Moving on to Friday, expect humid conditions with a mix of clouds and sun and a high of 82. Saturday will start off breezy in the morning, but will overall be pleasant with intervals of clouds and sunshine and a high of 77. I'm meteorologist Joe Lundberg with your AccuWeather forecast from CoastNewsToday.com.
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1: There's never been a more expensive time to own the pencil case of your dreams at the August to Remember Back to School Shopping event. 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
12: This is a special report from ABC News. I'm Michelle Franzen. For the first time in 3 years, the Federal Reserve Board has moved to raise interest rates, all members agreeing to a quarter of a percentage point hike, adding to the ballooning costs for Americans when it comes to borrowing. ABC's Elizabeth Schulze says concerns over inflation due to the ongoing war with Iran, along with other economic factors, led to the decision.
13: This is in line with the market's expectations, and this was a unanimous decision from the Federal Reserve to hike interest rates. The Fed is also forecasting one additional interest rate hike this year. This would be the first interest rate hike that we have seen under the new Fed chairman.
12: President Trump has been pushing for the board to lower interest rates. The price of diesel standing at a record $6.30 a gallon, according to Gas Buddy. Farmers for this year's harvest feeling the pinch, with some estimating costs for fuel have doubled. This is ABC News.
14: More than 260 New Jersey workers face upcoming layoffs. This is Robert Michael from Coast News Today. More than 260 workers across New Jersey are facing job losses later this year following recent state layoff filings. The planned cutbacks impact three operations in Atlantic and Middlesex counties, including the Sheraton Atlantic City Convention Center Hotel, Banker Steel in South Plainfield, and Barrett Outdoor Living in Egg Harbor City. The layoffs are scheduled to take effect between late September and mid-December, though the state filings did not provide specific reasons for the workforce reductions. And a 35-year-old Bridgeton man has pled guilty to the aggravated sexual assault of a 12-year-old Trenton girl he met online. Authorities say Alex Torres Lopez connected with the child through the social media platforms Snapchat and Roblox. Under a plea agreement, prosecutors are recommending he serve 20 years in state prison without the possibility of parole. This is Robert Michael from Coast News Today.
15: Here's your CoastNewsToday.com sports report. I'm John Thayer. Eagles are back in action on Sunday as they travel to Nissan Stadium in Nashville to take on the Titans. The Eagles are 1-0. Tennessee is currently 0-1. In college football action this week, the Pitt Panthers are home Friday night. It's the ACC opener for Pitt as they take on Syracuse. Pitt is 2-0. 14th-ranked Penn State's home Saturday to host Buffalo, while Temple heads to Toledo. And Rutgers will host number 12, USC. The Phillies lost yesterday on the road as they fell to the Nationals 6-3. The Phillies had five hits. Christopher Sanchez took the loss. He's now 17-6. Phillies are 83-68. Phillies and Nationals back at it tonight. Zach Wheeler starts for Philadelphia. He's 12-5. 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I'm John Thayer with your CoastNewsToday.com sports report.
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10: From the CoastNewsToday.com Weather Center, here's your South Jersey AccuWeather forecast. This afternoon will be pleasant with plenty of sunshine, reaching a high of 77. Tonight will be clear with a low of 68. Tomorrow is expected to be mostly sunny and humid with a high of 81, while tomorrow night will remain mainly clear and humid with a low of 70. Moving on to Friday, expect humid conditions with a mix of clouds and sun and a high of 82. Saturday will start off breezy in the morning, but will overall be pleasant with intervals of clouds and sunshine and a high of 77. I'm meteorologist Joe Lundberg with your AccuWeather forecast from CoastNewsToday.com.
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4: ABC News, I'm Michelle Franzen. An investigation underway in Los Angeles of the news helicopter that crashed while covering a bus and SUV crash yesterday. The aerial crash killing both crew members on board and a third person on the ground. NTSB investigator in charge Fabian Salazar says there is also video of the crash from the helicopter.
5: We are combing the wreckage to the best of our ability to gather as much factual data as we can, even though the wreckage suffer through a post-accident fire.
4: Authorities also say the person behind the wheel of the SUV that crashed into a bus yesterday has been booked on suspicion of murder. Two people were killed. The Federal Reserve Board raising interest rates today for the first time in 3 years. That move, as many Americans are grappling with stubborn inflation and higher gas prices due to the war with Iran. The board signaled more hikes could come this year. That sent stocks sharply down on Wall Street. This is ABC News.
6: More than 260 New Jersey workers face upcoming layoffs. This is Robert Michael from Coast News Today. More than 260 workers across New Jersey are facing job losses later this year following recent state layoff filings. The planned cutbacks impact three operations in Atlantic and Middlesex counties, including the Sheraton Atlantic City Convention Center Hotel, Banker Steel in South Plainfield, and Barrett Outdoor Living in Egg Harbor City. The layoffs are scheduled to take effect between late September and mid-December, though the state filings did not provide specific reasons for the workforce reductions. And a 35-year-old Bridgeton man has pled guilty to the aggravated sexual assault of a 12-year-old Trenton girl he met online. Authorities say Alex Torres Lopez connected with the child through the social media platform Snapchat and Roblox. Under a plea agreement, prosecutors are recommending he serve 20 years in state prison without the possibility of parole. This is Robert Michael from Coast News Today.
7: Here's your CoastNewsToday.com sports report. I'm John Thayer. Eagles are back in action on Sunday as they travel to Nissan Stadium in Nashville to take on the Titans. The Eagles are 1-0. Tennessee is currently 0-1. In college football action this week, the Pitt Panthers are home Friday night. It's the ACC opener for Pitt as they take on Syracuse. Pitt is 2-0. 14th-ranked Penn State's home Saturday to host Buffalo, while Temple heads to Toledo. Rutgers will host number 12, USC. The Phillies lost yesterday on the road as they fell to the Nationals 6-3. The Phillies had five hits. Christopher Sanchez took the loss. He's now 17-6. Phillies are 83-68. Phillies and Nationals back at it tonight. Zach Wheeler starts for Philadelphia. He's 12-5. 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I'm John Thayer with your CoastNewsToday.com sports report.
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12: From the CoastNewsToday.com Weather Center, here's your South Jersey AccuWeather forecast. Tonight will be clear with a low of 68. Tomorrow will bring mostly sunny skies and humid conditions with a high of 81. Tomorrow night will be mainly clear and humid with a slight chance of an evening shower. The low will be around 70. Moving on to Friday, expect humid weather with a mix of clouds and sun and a high of 82. Friday night will be mainly clear with a low of 66. I'm meteorologist Jason Caterina with your AccuWeather forecast from CoastNewsToday.com.
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0: 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And remember, it's always hot in the 609, baby.
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7: ABC News, I'm Michelle Franzen. An investigation underway in Los Angeles of the news helicopter that crashed while covering a bus and SUV crash yesterday. The aerial crash killing both crew members on board and a third person on the ground. NTSB investigator in charge Fabian Salazar says there is also video of the crash from the helicopter.
8: We are combing the wreckage to the best of our ability to gather as much factual data as we can, even though the wreckage suffer through a post-accident fire.
7: Authorities also say the person behind the wheel of the SUV that crashed into a bus yesterday has been booked on suspicion of murder. Two people were killed. The Federal Reserve Board raising interest rates today for the first time in 3 years. That move, as many Americans are grappling with stubborn inflation and higher gas prices due to the war with Iran. The board signaled more hikes could come this year. That's sent stocks sharply down on Wall Street. This is ABC News.
9: More than 260 New Jersey workers face upcoming layoffs. This is Robert Michael from Coast News Today. More than 260 workers across New Jersey are facing job losses later this year following recent state layoff filings. The planned cutbacks impact three operations in Atlantic and Middlesex counties, including the Sheraton Atlantic City Convention Center Hotel, Banker Steel in South Plainfield, and Barrett Outdoor Living in Egg Harbor City. The layoffs are scheduled to take effect between late September and mid-December, though the state filings did not provide specific reasons for the workforce reductions. And a 35-year-old Bridgeton man has pled guilty to the aggravated sexual assault of a 12-year-old Trenton girl he met online. Authorities say Alex Torres Lopez connected with the child through the social media platforms Snapchat and Roblox. Under a plea agreement, prosecutors are recommending he serve 20 years in state prison without the possibility of parole. This is Robert Michael from Coast News Today.
10: Here's your CoastNewsToday.com sports report. I'm John Thayer. Eagles are back in action on Sunday as they travel to Nissan Stadium in Nashville to take on the Titans. The Eagles are 1-0. Tennessee is currently 0-1. In college football action this week, the Pitt Panthers are home Friday night. It's the ACC opener for Pitt as they take on Syracuse. Pitt is 2-0. 14th-ranked Penn State's home Saturday to host Buffalo, while Temple heads to Toledo. And Rutgers will host number 12, USC. The Phillies lost yesterday on the road as they fell to the Nationals 6-3. The Phillies had five hits. Christopher Sanchez took the loss. He's now 17-6. Phillies are 83-68. Phillies and Nationals back at it tonight. Zach Wheeler starts for Philadelphia. He's 12-5. 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I'm John Thayer with your CoastNewsToday.com sports report.
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15: From the CoastNewsToday.com Weather Center, here's your South Jersey AccuWeather forecast. Tonight will be clear with a low of 68. Tomorrow will bring mostly sunny skies and humid conditions with a high of 81. Tomorrow night will be mainly clear and humid with a slight chance of an evening shower. The low will be around 70. Moving on to Friday, expect humid weather with a mix of clouds and sun and a high of 82. Friday night will be mainly clear with a low of 66. I'm meteorologist Jason Catarina with your AccuWeather forecast from CoastNewsToday.com.
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1: There's never been a more expensive time to own the pencil case of your dreams at the August to Remember Back to School Shopping event. 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
2: 13% of women say this is the most attractive feature of a man. 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
8: ABC News, I'm Michelle Franzen. In Los Angeles, the National Transportation Safety Board says it's recovered audio and video from yesterday's fiery news helicopter crash that killed the pilot and reporter on board, along with a third person on the ground. NTSB investigator Fabian Salazar says they'll review that evidence.
9: In that recording, we are clearly hearing sounds that are consistent with the engine changing its speed. And we're also hearing tones that are being generated that are likely advisories to the pilot.
8: The helicopter was covering an earlier bus and SUV crash that killed 2 people. Authorities say the driver was arrested on suspicion of murder. The Federal Reserve Board raising interest rates by 0.25%, marking the first time in 3 years. The war with Iran driving up oil prices and inflation. Data by the Commerce Department shows that consumers kept spending last month. Retail sales rebounded after a July dip, up 1.2% last month. 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
10: More than 260 New Jersey workers face upcoming layoffs. This is Robert Michael from Coast News Today. More than 260 workers across New Jersey are facing job losses later this year following recent state layoff filings. The planned cutbacks impact 3 operations in Atlantic and Middlesex counties, including the Sheraton Atlantic City Convention Center Hotel, Banker Steel in South Plainfield, and Barrett Outdoor Living in Egg Harbor City. The layoffs are scheduled to take effect between late September and mid-December, though the state filings did not provide specific reasons for the workforce reductions. And a 35-year-old Bridgeton man has pled guilty to the aggravated sexual assault of a 12-year-old Trenton girl he met online. Authorities say Alex Torres Lopez connected with the child through the social media platforms Snapchat and Roblox. Under a plea agreement, prosecutors are recommending he serve 20 years in state prison without the possibility of parole. This is Robert Michael from Coast News Today.
11: South Jersey weather. From the CoastNewsToday.com Weather Center, here's your South Jersey AccuWeather forecast. Tonight will be clear with a low of 68. Tomorrow will bring mostly sunny skies and humid conditions with a high of 81. Tomorrow night will be mainly clear and humid with a slight chance of an evening shower. The low will be around 70. Moving on to Friday, expect humid weather with a mix of clouds and sun and a high of 82. Friday night will be mainly clear with a low of 66. I'm meteorologist Jason Caterina with your AccuWeather forecast from CoastNewsToday.com.
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0: The temps are cooling down, the fields are ready, and it's once again time for high school sports on 106.3 Coast Country and theshore.tv. 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
5: 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Federal Reserve Chair Kevin Warsh.
6: 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So our predominant focus is on the price stability side of our mandate.